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3: Hi, my name is Giovanni Model, along with my sister Amoya Model and Dana Model, and we would like to say,
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What I say is on divine man, just the emperor, yearly highly celestia. 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

the Most High begins with the human body, which houses our life, essence of our existence. Africans are in bondage today because they approach spirituality through religion provided by foreign invaders and conquerors. We must stop confusing religion with spirituality. Religion is a set of rules, regulations, and rituals created by humans, which were supposed to help grow

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From Manchester, Copper City sound system. From Leicester, King Flame sound. And from London, the great Wassy One. Special guest, Junior Blues. Admission £10. Coach leaving Briggs and Dent Tottenham. Details call 07961 428506. This is gonna be one serious session. Copper City, King Flame.

0: 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So remember, Saturday the 25th of July, it's all about the Big People's fun day out in Bradford. The whole day going through to the early hours of the morning. It's going to be noise.
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Brickford and Simone present their annual Cancer Awareness Pink and White Dinner and Dance in aid of cancer research on Bank Holiday Saturday, 29th of August at the JK Banqueting Suite, The Grand, 15A Perry Street, Forest Hill, SE23 2NE. 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

0: Hotter Love and Vibes Survival give you a brand new night called North Meet South. 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
1: Hi, my name is Giovanni Modu, along with my sister Amoya Modu and Donna Modu. And we would like to say,
2: 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Go!

0: Yeah, we. Hi, this is Black Slate. 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

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From Leicester, King Flame Sound. And from London, the great Wassy One. Special guest, Junior Blues. Admission £10. Coach leaving Brixton, then Tottenham. Details call 07961-428506. This is gonna be one serious session. Corporate Setting, King Flame, Wassy One, Junior Blues, Vintage, Free Sound Settings. Saturday, 18th July, Too Funky Music.

0: 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So remember, Saturday the 25th of July, it's all about the Big Beagles fun day out in Bradford. The whole day going through to the early hours of the morning. It's going to be noise.
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2: Hi, my name is Giovanni Model, along with my sister Amoya Model and Dana Model. And we would like to say,
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From Manchester, Copper City Sound System. From Leicester, King Flame Sound. And from London, the great Wasi One. Special guest, Junior Blues. Admission £10. Coach leaving Briggs and Dent Tottenham. Details call 07961-428506. This is gonna be one serious session. Copper City, King Flame,

0: 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So remember, Saturday the 25th of July, it's all about the Big People's fun day out in Bradford. The whole day going through to the early hours of the morning. It's going to be noise.
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Rickford and Simone present their annual Cancer Awareness Pink and White Dinner and Dance in aid of cancer research on Bankaray Saturday, 29th of August at the JK Banquet and Suite, The Grand, 15A Perry Street, Forest Hill, SE23 2NE. 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

0: 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Survival give you a brand new night called North Meets South. 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
1: Hi, my name is Giovanni Model, along with my sister Amoya Model and Donna Model. And we would like to say,
2: It starts with you. You, the youth of the community. 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Say no to guns, no to knives, no to drugs, and yes to life. Go!

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0: Yeah, we. 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
1: 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From Manchester, Corporate Setting Sound System. 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And from London, the great Wassy One. Special guest, Junior Blues. Admission £10. Coach leaving Brixton, then Tottenham. Details call 07961-428506. 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Copper setting, King Flame.

Brickford and Simone present their annual Cancer Awareness Pink and White Dinner and Dance in aid of cancer research on Bank Holiday Saturday, 29th of August at the JK Banquet and Suite, The Grand, 15A Perry Street, Forest Hill, SE23 2NE. 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

0: Heart of Love and Vibes Survival give you a brand new night called North Meets South. 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

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Special guest, Junior Blues. Admission £10, coach leaving Brixton, then Tottenham. Details, call 07961-428506. This is gonna be one serious session. Copper setting, King Flame.

Rickford and Simone present their annual Cancer Awareness Pink and White Dinner and Dance in aid of cancer research on Bank Holiday Saturday, 29th of August at the JK Banqueting Suite, The Grand, 15A Perry Street, Forest Hill, SE23 2NE. 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

0: Hotter Love and Vibes Survival give you a brand new night called North Meet South. 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Representing South, Mr. Mighty and Watty Jr. OVE. Representing the North, Vibe Survival Sound with selector Jar Paul and Willie B. And a Lickle Andy out of Jenny Magic Sound. Very limited £10 tickets from shoes.com and the DJs. You know it's more on the door. Info call 077-29-19-0026. 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Dress code is smart casual.
1: Hi, my name is Giovanni Model, along with my sister Amoya Model and Donna Model. And we would like to say,
2: It starts with you. You, the youth of the community. Let's head for a brighter future and open our eyes. Say no to guns, no to knives, no to drugs, and yes to life.
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From Manchester, Copper City sound system. From Leicester, King Flame sound. And from London, the great Wassy One. Special guest, Junior Blues. Admission £10. Coach leaving Brixton, then Tottenham. 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This is gonna be one serious session. Copper City, King Flame.

0: 92841. So remember, Saturday the 25th of July, it's all about the Big People's fun day out in Bradford. The whole day going through to the early hours of the morning. It's going to be noise.
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And DJ Mr. Marla from Conscious Radio. 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
1: Hi, my name is Giovanni Model, along with my sister Amoya Model and Dana Model. And we would like to say,
2: it starts with you. 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

0: Charlie Black. 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

0: Yeah, we. Hi, this is Black Slate. 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

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And from London, the great Wassy One. Special guest, Junior Blues. Admission £10. Coach leaving Brixton, then Tottenham. Details call 07961-428506. This is gonna be one serious session. Copper setting, King Flame.

0: 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So remember, Saturday, the 25th of July, it's all about the Big Beebles fun day out in Bradford. The whole day going through to the early hours of the morning. It's going to be nice.
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3: 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And we would like to say,
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0: 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Yeah, mix it up. Blessing.
1: She, I know she looks up. Dark glasses. I know she. And how she walks up. 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

0: Yeah, we. Hi, this is Black Slate. 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

0: 8461. So remember, Saturday, the 25th of July, it's all about the Big Beagles fun day out in Bradford. The whole day going through to the early hours of the morning. It's going to be nice.
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2: You see the Grand Rising, all Grand Rising listeners. Yes, it's another scorching day, but I will, you know, any day above ground is a beautiful day, and especially if it's hot and you can feel it, it's even more beautiful. But yes, just coming from seeing a patient, you know, to do a early home visit. And then I'm like, I got to get back to the show. But I make sure I don't rush my patients. You know, I just go and make sure I check with them all that I need to do. And at the same time, get the therapy in and then head back. So it's all about timing. You know, getting up early, get the ball rolling. Yes, yes. So Grand Rising family, Grand Rising listeners, Grand Rising one and all. This is Dr. Jakob, otherwise, whatever they call that name they give us. It's Dr. Oliver. Yeah, watching the game last night, I was a little disappointed with Scotland because my great-grandfather was supposedly Scottish. Plantation accountant, they said he was. My grandfather told me. And of course, there was also, you know, my African heritage. So I had to switch and root for Haiti. You know, they just, you know, even though they're 90 miles from the shore of Jamaica and they speak French, they're still family. They're still family. We did help them. And we did help them during the time of their emancipation and liberation. We had soldiers going from Jamaica down there, you know. So, yeah, I had to root for them. They're like our brothers from another mother's. Anyway, today is going to be a very, I would say, revealing and somewhat interesting day based on topics that I'll be looking at. You know, we look at the lies that are basically killing us and debunk some of the these lies, which they want you to see as truth. That's what Mind, Body, and Soul for Quality Longevity is about. This vibration I call the health vibration, but at the same time, what we focus on is mind, body, and soul for healthy and advancing aging to a point of quality as we go into our longevity, super centurion years. But we start now because it's better start early than to wait, you know, until those years are creeping up on us and then we're struggling and wondering what the heck to do, right? So this vibration that I do here in Conscious on Thursday is focused on preventive medicine, regenerative medicine, and at the end of the day, it's about restoration of your overall health. That's why we do what we do. All right, thank you, and let's get into it. One of the things I want to talk about today, but let's get the lies out of the way first. You know, that's always an interesting way to get things going. I was, you know, there's a few things that I've always talked about. I said medicine as we know it, and this is one of my controversy coming out of med school with some of my instructors, professors, and lecturers, is that since they've come up with all these medicine, Rockefellers, organization over 100 years ago to put us in such debt with our own health that we are now have to take out insurance policies just in case we get sick. Since they've done that, you know, you've seen where disease or diseases has been on the rise for a very long time. Nothing has changed. We have seen that there's more disease that has come out of these drugs. The first disease that came out of these drugs about 100 years ago was cancer. One of the earlier accounts of these cancer, these different type of cancers. And then once they they recognized that it was coming from some of these drugs, the poison in some of these drugs, the carcinogenic in some of these drugs, the same people formed the Cancer Association or Cancer Society of America. And then they had the nerve to franchise it all over the world. And hence, they're now collecting money for research on the damage that they have done to us. They have brought cancer into the world, in different types of cancer into the world. I mean, just know that we always have cancer cells. There's always like mutation of cells and stuff going on based on environmental effects or food, sugar type of foods, highly processed food that's been around for a long time, and other things that's been, you know, causing the cells to mutate. Cancer cells are really and truly mutated cells. And I'll play something for you on that later on. But all of this was taking place when, I mean, a lot of this increase, I should say, in cancer happened when they start giving us these medicines that they make in the labs, synthetic stuff from synthetic products. It also started from when they start vaccinating our young children in school. Rockefeller, tell the school and the governments to mandate this. I don't know why, when somebody have wretched heart and wickedness in their mind for making more money and greed, and they can sell this, they can get the governments to go along with them. I don't understand how these governments are so quick to sell out. They're that greedy. So you get to realize a lot of people go into politics for money. Because, I don't know, over the years, the oligarchs always dictate what goes on in policy. Rockefeller mandated that we set up these school systems the way they are, and mandated that every student should be vaccinated before they go to school. Knowing that, he's going to get a lot of sick patients out of that mandate. Isn't that terrible when you think about it? Well, that's what we're dealing with. That's what we're dealing with, family. And it is very sickening that they're getting away with this. All right. Now, fast forward 100 years. Again, another mandate that came and benefit oligarchs like Bill Gates, like Schwab's, like all these other fools that want to control the world and want that one world order and want to dictate what goes into people and monitor people through their DNA reconstruction through a gene therapy, which they disguise as a vaccine and call it COVID-19. Very serious time we're in. Because now they're trying to inject it in you on the false pretense now. They're working with the government to use words that means really and truly nothing because they're so broad in verse, like what they call it. They have these names where they add bio to it. When it simply means, you know, getting biological products into you. Don't mix it up with what I do, which is bioenergetics. That's using energy to heal biological cells on a cellular level, basically healing the mitochondria, healing the DNA, and the goal is to restore full health. But what they're doing now, they're using these terms to administer mRNA or nRNA vaccines into patients when they go to the hospital. So when you sign in a consent, you don't see the word. It doesn't say vaccine anymore. It doesn't say injections anymore, because when they inject you, they're injecting all kind of poison in you. So when you sign into these consent, you'll see words that's as any word that has something to say by on it, ask what that means. And it's very general. They'll give you a general answer. So please don't get caught up in the lies that are going on out there. It is sad that a lot of people rely or think they need to rely on what we call pharmaceutical drugs. When there is no pharmaceutical, there's no disease, number one, that is caused. There's a lot of disease caused by pharmaceutical, but there's no disease that pharmaceutical is known to eradicate. None whatsoever. Vitamin C that helps eradicate scurvy wasn't a pharmaceutical drug. That's just vitamin C. You take your vitamin C, right? And all of this lies that they come with these synthetic stuff, which is just lies. We're going to debunk some of that today. Let's start first with the lies about pharmaceutical, because a lot of times we listen and we hear what they're saying, but we don't fully comprehend what's really happening when they're throwing a lot of their jargons out there. They're just lying to people. I mean, I watch where they have, you know, these commercials with dentists still telling people that Colgate and these toothpaste with fluoride can eliminate all the diseases. Just because there's now word and they're understanding that these toothpaste with fluoride and the water with fluoride has been contributing to Alzheimer's. Because fluoride is a part of the whole aluminum debacle. You know, what they were trying to do with the waste of aluminum, they came up with fluoride. That's one of the byproducts of aluminum. And aluminum is known to contribute to Alzheimer's. So is mercury. These heavy metals that we're exposed to are major contributors to different diseases in our body. Alzheimer's, Parkinson, MS, all of these things can be actually traced back to these chemicals that they put into, and a lot of these things are put into drugs. Mercury is still put into drugs. Mercury is still injected into you in vaccines for young children and adults alike. COVID is high in mercury. COVID is high in cadmium. COVID is high in, this is a COVID jab I'm talking about. And they're high in aluminum and glycerine oxide and these, you know, damaging what we call damaging to your cells, your mitochondria, but most definitely more damaging to your tissues, where they cause spiking in the tissue, spike protein, which cause inflammation and what we are now seeing as blood clots going on all over people's body. People are losing their legs that take the vaccine because they're experiencing blood clots. So all of this needs to be addressed. I mean, it's time that we basically start asking questions a lot more to our GP. We cannot trust these guys. These guys really and truly have no control anyway. They're heads of department, government representatives, and all these people that deal with health have the last say. And they are basically controlled by Big Pharma. All of these politicians are controlled by Big Pharma. So what you think you're getting, a lot of time, is just legislation set by Big Pharma. So you need to know this so that, you know, when you go to these hospitals, before they put certain things in you, there's a lot of deaths that are showing up where people are getting the wrong combination of drugs in their body. And, you know, they'll admit to some when they're really, when it's really clear cut. But when it's like in a complex situation, then they deny it straight out. It had nothing to do with that drug. But the drugs have killed a lot of people over the years. What we call physician mistakes, or we should say GP and doctors, medical doctors' mistake over the last couple of decades, have killed more people yearly than all the wars America fought. And that's just in America alone. Think about UK. Think about Europe. All of them using the same system, just different names they put to their drugs. But it's the same, you know, the chemistry, they spread it around. They share it. They share the formulas, and they make generics, and they make so-called quality, but it's all garbage. It's all poison. At the end of the day, it's all poison. And we need to realize this and stop buying into their lies. One of the lies, and I love this doctor, you know, he's been revealing things since COVID. He's one of them that I've been following. He's right on target. He knows exactly what he's talking about as far as what these people are doing to us and how they are making every effort to hurt us through their compliance, their lies, government oversights, and all this stuff. So we're going to look at some of these lies today. We're going to start with the first one. This brother, let me see. Where it is? Let me, I think this is a little louder than I need it to be. Yes. Yeah, let's look at the first lie, and we're going to debunk it for real, get it out of our heads, because it is a lie, and a lie is a lie, isn't it? So we have to deal with that right away. All right, so let me see if that's the one that, and you know, we deal with mind, body, and soul, and, you know, the soul has to do with spirit, has to do with vibration. We talk about these things, no holding bars, no holding back. Yes, because it's very important that we do what's right for our people. All right. All right. So the first one I want to go on, let's go to what this brother said here about this one lie. Just a quick soundbite. So listen carefully and get your understanding from it.
3: There is no disease on earth that is caused by a prescription drug deficiency, yet all of you run for a prescription drug. The Hegelian dialect is this. If you haven't studied the Hegelian dialect, create the problem, sell them the solution. The problem was this. Everybody needs to consume a low-fat diet. Okay, everybody needs to consume a low-fat diet. Obesity, strokes, heart attack, diabetes, all that's related to you eating too much fat. So all of you did it. You reduce your fat. And then they did this. Oh, wait, we found there's a chemical called statins that if we give that to every mammal, it stops that mammal's liver from making cholesterol from the fats they eat. All right. When you as a human eat fat, it goes into your liver and your liver converts the fat into cholesterol. When you take a statin drug, when you reduce fat in your diet, which is required for the human body, your brain's 70% fat. How can they tell you to stop eating fat? Do you know that serotonin hormone is made from cholesterol? It's the hormone that makes you feel safe, makes you feel happy, and makes you feel non-anxiety, no anxiety, no depression. It makes you feel safe and happy. So if you tell people to stop eating fat, and you start putting people on cholesterol drugs to lower their cholesterol, they're not eating fat to make enough cholesterol, will that person become depressed, anxious, and fearful? There is no disease on earth that is caused by a prescription drug deficiency.
2: There you got it. So why are we running to these GPs and getting them, giving us prescription drugs when none of us are deficient of prescription drugs. That's not what we need. Prescription drugs does not heal anything. Prescription drugs only deal with symptoms. What you're feeling when the disease is ravishing your body. So why are we running to these people for a prescription when we're not deficient in that prescription? Or our body, you know, that's not what making us sick. It's not the lack of it, of a prescription drugs. So yeah, that's a good soundbite, because I always feel like, you know, we believe in these drugs, thinking they're gonna be healing us, when the only reason why they're there is to keep you in a sick care cycle. So you get the symptoms, they give you something to make you feel better, and then you get another symptom, and they write another one to make you feel, you know, from that one to make you, or actually sometimes they write one to protect you from what the damage the other one is doing. That's how sick it is. So that's why I say it's a cycle of disease care, a cycle of sick care, but there's no health care. Health care means healeth. So the system is not giving you any health care. No one is really healing you. You know, what they're doing to you is making you dependent on these things. That's what they're doing to you, making you dependent. And until they keep doing that, you're just in a cycle as on your way down. You're in this, you know, proverbial cycle of nothing. Nothing is really happening for you. So what they're doing is continually giving you drugs. I'm going to play the soundbite again. I want you to listen what he says. Please listen carefully, because this is very important.
3: All of you run for a prescription drug. Hegelian. There is no disease on earth that is caused by a prescription drug deficiency, yet all of you run for a prescription drug. The Hegelian dialect is this. If you haven't studied the Hegelian dialect, create the problem, sell them the solution. The problem was this. Everybody needs to consume a low-fat diet.
2: Now, you hear what he said. This is what Rockefeller and now Bill Gates and all of them are doing. The WHO. Create the problem. Create the disease, fight this virus, which there's no virus. I've been saying that on the air for the last 10 years. I was telling people there's no such thing as these virus that they're making. They create them. They make them in the lab. HIV, COVID, Ebola, all of them are made in the lab. There's no really natural virus out there. We're exposed to a lot of, microorganisms that can be, look like they can, you know, they can be called some type, you know, virus. The whole virology subject is not even necessary, because we're exposed to millions and millions of microbes and stuff in the air that our immune system is there to take care of. All right? But there's no aerial, you know, when they come out with a specific one, they make that. So they make the problem. And then they go off and talk about they're going to come up with a solution. But most of the time, they already have their solution to the problem, which create much more diseases. So the solution for them is to create more sicknesses so that they can have more things to do and to make more money. Create the problem, and then we act like we have a solution. All right, continue, listen.
3: Everybody needs to consume a low-fat diet. Obesity, strokes, heart attack, diabetes, all that's related to you eating too much fat. So all of you did it. You reduced your fat. And then they did this. Oh, wait, we found there's a chemical called statins that if we give that to every mammal, it stops that mammal's liver from making cholesterol from the fats they eat. All right. When you as a human eat fat, it goes into your liver and your liver converts the fat into cholesterol. When you take a statin drug, when you reduce fat in your diet, which is required for the human body, your brain's 70% fat. How can they tell you to stop eating fat? Do you know that serotonin hormone is made from cholesterol? It's the hormone that makes you feel safe, makes you feel happy, and makes you feel non-anxiety, no anxiety, no depression. It makes you feel safe and happy. So if you tell people to stop eating fat and you start putting people on cholesterol drugs to lower their cholesterol, they're not eating fat to make enough cholesterol. Will that person become depressed, anxious, and fearful? There is no.
2: And that's what's going on in the world. It's been going on for the last 50, 60 years since they came up with statin drugs. A lot of men who end up on statin drugs end up in depression and suicidal. Because you're taking away the good fats that's supposed to go to the brain to make you happy. And that's why when you see people eating, you know, those Chinese or those Asian eating their pork and their, you know, their fatty foods and stuff, you know, they look happy. They might, some of them might be a little round, but it's not because they're unhealthy. It's because they're getting good fats. But the thing about Asia, a lot of the Asian, they're not fat. And they do eat a lot of fatty foods because they know that's what one of the best ways to keep your fat down. The reason why America, UK, and Europe, Australia, and all of these suffering from these and African countries like South Africa and those places suffering from such a high case of obesity is the replacement of fats with sugar. So 50 years ago, your grandparents used to eat about 5 pounds of sugar. The rest of their diet was fat. They were cooking with lard. They were cooking with butter. They were cooking with coconut oil. The nice, heavy coconut oil. They were cooking with all these good fats. But they were living long lives and having all their faculties. Some of these 100-year-old that you see here now that I've seen as a physician, and I'm so pleased with them, they haven't changed what they're eating for the last 75 years, 80 years. They still eat their fatty meats. They still do the things. But yet the guys who, you know, talking about eating low fat and all mostly vegetables and all of these things, and you know, they tend to get the diseases that are very ravishing of the body and, you know, advance your decline. Those are some of the people I'm working with. So they replace these good fats in everything that's low fat with sugar and salt, and those are what's causing a lot of the disease that we have, because now they have to process highly processed food with sugar and salt to replace all this so-called fat they said that was making us fat, which was a big lie. What was making us obese was too much sugar, too much drinking, too much pop soda with a lot of sugar, 16 grams of sugar in one pop soda. All the things that were like highly processed with fructose, with maltodextrose, which are these cheap starch coming from corn, coming from wheat, coming from, you know, certain different starch that they have. All of this was what's hurting us. So when you think about it, it was not anything about fats. The people who eat fats, real fats, healthy fats, you know, have sharper brain into longer years, better quality of life. You can go and check the ones over there in the Mediterranean. You can go over there and check the ones in Costa Rica. You could check those in down in New Guinea. These men are living into their 90s and they smoke like more than even the Americans smoke or the West smoke. So it has nothing to do with a lot of things, the lies that they want to tell us. It has to do with them creating the problems and then coming with their drugs to say they have some solution. So that's the soundbite I want you to listen to. There's another one that is very fascinating to me. And this one is about what's going on with these guys. But let's listen to first what the hospitals are doing to trick you into taking more chemicals into your body, more drugs into your body, more synthetic stuff into your body. Let's listen to that soundbite real quick.
4: Let's get this straight. What we think is that hospitals are not allowed to vaccinate patients without them even knowing. Well, something very alarming is happening inside the medical system, and most people have no idea. The word vaccine is quietly disappearing from hospital consent forms. Instead, it's being replaced with a broad, vague category called biologics or biogenics. Under this new classification, a hospital can technically administer vaccines or other biological products without you ever giving explicit consent. Insiders are reporting that new surgical and hospital consent forms don't list specific treatments anymore. They don't say vaccine. They don't say injection. They simply say biologics or biogenics, a category so wide it can include almost anything made from living organisms and their byproducts. And what's the scariest part? Most people sign these forms without even reading them because they trust the system, because they're in pain, overwhelmed, or seconds away from being put under anesthesia. So now you have a setup where a patient can go in for a routine procedure, sign a consent form filled with vague terminology, go unconscious, and wake up having received something they never directly approved. No medical system should ever be allowed to hide procedures behind intentionally unclear language. Let's spread this message because most people have no idea this is happening. Okay, so let's get this straight. What we think is that hospitals are not allowed to vaccinate patients without them even knowing. Well, something very alarming is happening inside the medical system, and most people have no idea. The word vaccine is quietly disappearing from hospital consent forms. Instead, it's being replaced with a broad, vague category called biologics or biogenics. Under this new classification, a hospital can technically administer vaccines or other...
2: So biogenics is not bioenergetics. There's two, you know, it's your close to coming now. You see a rise in bioenergetics. I've been doing bioenergetics for the last 20 years. All right, let me see. Actually, I was trained in 2009 to do it when it came out from the Russian. I started doing it on patients 2012. So let's say, so that's about 15 years. And I'm telling you, you know, it's what the body needs. I'm going to play something that talks about that. Your body needs the energy to solve biological problems because most of our systems are energized. They run on frequency. They run on, what we called, not just frequency, but they run on like electricity. They run on vibration. All right. I use... In my bioenergetics procedures, I do use ultrasound. I use cold laser. I use light emitting diodes and magneto. These are all frequencies that helps the cell regenerate and replenish themselves and restore good health because you're treating holistically, overall, the whole body for what it is. All right. And that's bioenergetics. Right now, the term that I use is quantum physics type of healing because it's physics and it's not generalized. Quantum is quantum. Quantum is using frequencies and, energies and what we call vibration to help the cells get back to in a healthy state. So that's what they're doing. They're tricking us in thinking that, you know, these things are, legit by you seeing these words, bio this and bio that. No. Ask, what is this? Because what that means, it's a very general term for them to inject you with just about anything. Embryo, you know, old fetus embryo of dead babies they can inject you with. They can inject you, and because that's what these vaccines have in them. That's what these mRNA have in them. They have all of these things that are, you know, either old and been stored for a long time or synthetic stuff, like what I said to you before, the bio, glycine oxide, the aluminum, the cadmium, the mercury. Some of them even found lead in these shots. And they said, you know, they're basically like trying to just put everything in there to either make you sick or saying they're working against some kind of sickness, which is a lie. These viruses are all made up. They're not real. And so they're creating these viruses and at the same time making something like they call a solution, which now make you sicker because you hear me play all the disease now that Pfizer had to admit to, all the side effects that the drug causes and how many people are dying from these side effects. It's just gotten really crazy. I mean, I was looking at, you know, just how many people they're killing off in the hospitals and stuff. And they get away with it. A lot of it, you know, you can say is some of the physicians don't know what they're doing. It's mistake because, as I said, they're controlled by the people who actually make these drugs, who basically control. They even found lead in these shots. And they said, you know, they're basically like trying to just cover, just put everything in there to either make you sick or saying they're working against some kind of sickness, which is a lie. These viruses are all made up. They're not real. And so they're creating these viruses and at the same time making something like they call a solution, which now make you sicker because you hear me play all the disease now that Pfizer had to admit to, all the side effects that the drug causes and how many people are dying from these side effects. It's just gotten really crazy. I mean, I was looking at, you know, just how many people they're killing off in the hospitals and stuff. And they get away with it. A lot of it, you know, you can say is some of the physicians don't know what they're doing. It's mistake because, as I said, they're controlled by the people who actually make these drugs, who basically

0: many people they're killing off in the hospitals and stuff. And they get away with it. A lot of it, you know, you can say is some of the physicians don't know what they're doing. It's their mistake because, as I said, they're controlled by the people who actually make these drugs, who basically control the politicians to legislate and make them used in the hospital when they're deadly and harmful and causing pain and disease. Come on, this needs to stop. All right, so the other one, the other soundbite that I was looking at this week and I was like, we got to say something about this, is the cover-up, the big cover-up by the FDA, the CDC, whatever you have over here in England, and the European, what they call these boards. These are regulatory boards that are we're supposed to be trusting to protect us. They have been on a major cover-up with what they have done over the last 5, 6, 7 years. So let's listen to that.
1: The information like this, you know, inserts for the vaccine. Paper's there, and there's nothing printed on it. I find that very interesting, disheartening, disgusting, and lots of other words. But then it gets better. It just keeps, wait, there's more. It just keeps happening. The CDC redacts every single word of a 148-page study on a myocarditis after COVID vaccination. So I asked research to print the study for me. 148 pages. The entire thing is redacted. What good does a study do if there's nothing there? Then I want to know, wait, what might have been there that they needed to redact it? That's even scarier.
2: We're witnessing an active cover-up of a colossal consumer product safety debacle that is basically affecting the entire world. So in the United States, our CDC, National Institutes of Health, and the FDA are actively involved in a cover-up. And the same is occurring in the UK with the MHRA, Europe with European Medicine Agencies, and Australia with the Therapeutic Goods Administration. Something is going on that's very big. Each one of these companies that puts out a product has an obligation to produce 90 days of safety monitoring after their product comes out. It's a regulatory dossier. If somebody has a problem with the new product and they call the company like Pfizer, Pfizer has to report, write down what happened, and they have to collate that in a report and produce it and make it publicly available. When it came to 90 days with Pfizer, the first vaccine that came out, remember Pfizer was approved December 10th, 2020. Pfizer didn't produce the report. And then people started asking, well, what's happening with your vaccine? And Pfizer would not disclose what happened. And then it went to court. And the lawyer for the FDA stepped in and said they don't want to release Pfizer's dossier for 55 years. 55 years. And the plaintiff.
0: You have to ask yourself why the lawyer of the FDA. The FDA is the one that approve, you know, the different drugs and stuff that goes on the market to the consumers. FDA, Federal Drug Administration. Why are they defending Pfizer? Why are they in court? Why Pfizer don't have their own lawyers to say, look, we don't want to put out our findings of what we found about the mRNA for another 55 years? Why is the lawyer of the FDA? That's how controlling these drug companies are over the federal government, what we call them, institutions, or the federal government, you know, contractors, because that's what they are. They are hired by the federal government to do their job, Federal Drug Administration, to monitor what drugs go in and out of, you know, consumers' body. We don't need an FDA. Because we don't need no drugs. But why are the lawyer defending the Pfizer and by saying to them, Pfizer should not put out their findings for 55 years? Because they know most of the people will be dead. That would benefit to know what is in the Pfizer drugs that are killing us. What are there that are hurting us? What are the side effects? Which has many of them. A minister in Jamaica, someone sent me a tape. Some, you know, a couple of years ago, I've been having it, And whenever I want to know what, you know, these drugs

0: drugs are. He explains them down to the science. I might even play that today since we're on this again, this subject. But yes, why are they hiding? Why the FDA wants to defend Pfizer and telling them 55 years?
1: Pushed. And finally, slowly, the Pfizer dossier came out. Pfizer recorded 1,223 deaths with their product within 90 days of release. People were calling Pfizer in desperation, watching their family members die after taking the vaccine. Pfizer recorded over 1,200 new adverse events, new problems that Dr. Bowden has talked to you about that we are grappling with the entire time. But the point is, our FDA worked to cover this up. The FDA should be regulating this company. FDA should have been having at least monthly meetings and fully disclosing what was going on with these novel vaccines, which are a genetic transfer technology platform.
2: I find information like this, you know.
0: A genetic technology transformation platform. That's what these are. That's why they keep giving it to you. That's why you need the boosters. They're building a genetic transformation platform in your body. Hence, they can do their experiment. They basically want to build you, wire you up, wire up to a computer, and use the old so-called, use the old so-called frequencies. Because our body runs on frequency. That's what you don't realize. It's not so much chemistry. Of course, it involves chemistry and physics. But what it runs on, which is the neurological system, is mostly physics. So when they alter that with chemicals, you can see the difference. When they try to mess with your nerves, you can see the difference. That's what's going on. They're running on those kind of frequency. So by them keep giving you these jabs, whether flu or what, which is mRNA, they're trying to build a system inside of you that basically a computer system where they can now monitor you day in and day out. And if they don't like you or what they see is not good or it's going to cost them, they can get rid of you. That's where they're leading this technology to. And this is how it works. And you have to understand this is how it works. And I saw this one today, which was interesting, that the other two I was looking at during the week. And then this popped up this morning on my way from my patient. And I was like, oh, this needs to be told also. And here we go.
3: You find out what military documentation call these cell towers, you will never look at them the same again.
4: Look at the DOD documents and you look at some other, you know, deep level documents, which I'll be happy to share with you if any of your listeners want to see some of that stuff. Hmm. Don't refer to those towers as cell phone towers. Hmm. They refer to those as directed energy weapons, DEWs. They actually refer to your phone as a DEW, directed energy weapon. Your router as a directed energy weapon. Well, I couldn't go much further because they have to control you through frequencies. That's how they control you. And mostly through extremely low frequencies, heart frequencies, megahertz frequencies, 3, 4, 5, G, 6, 7, 8, 9, 10 G frequencies, gigahertz frequencies, microwave frequencies, radio frequencies. They can do it through music as well.
5: Wow.
4: There's always the opposite of that too, like the good music with the Sofaggio tones. Right. And that's when you get into, they also want a lot of metals in your body. They need a lot of metals in your bodies as transducers and as receivers. And they want you to be exposed to all these EMFs and all these frequency devices. Mm. So the solution is to get rid of all the chemicals and all the metals in your body. You could do that through toxin binders, ozonated activated charcoal, like a microsomal, EDTA, some clay, stuff like that. Do all of this transhumanism stuff. We're already coming up with solutions, which are just detox your body, make those decisions to start cleaning your liver. Do liver cleansing, do heavy metal cleansing, do parasite cleansing, clean and heal your gut.
3: When you find out what...
0: So there you have it. They are using the same frequency that's supposed to heal you to hurt you. They're twisting them. I mean, the reverse side is bioenergetics, which is to help you using energy, which is what I do, to heal your biological issues. Because everything is on a cellular level. Everything works on a cellular level. You have 30 trillion cells in your body, and when they go bad, disease happens. How do they go bad? Yes, different organs fail, different organs having problem, too much metals in your body, too many frequencies you're exposed to, from microwave to microwave is only bad because if you're exposed to the frequency of it, the waves, and we're you know, that's what runs a lot of our technology, you know, cell phones and cell tunnels, I mean towers and all those things are all done through this these technology. And then the reason why the jabs have so much heavy metals in it, cadmium, aluminum, mercury, and all this stuff, then you need those metals in your body for the frequency to lock onto. You know? For me, when I do bioenergetics through quantum healing, I am looking for the ATP in the mitochondria to get fed so the cells can wake up. I don't rely on the bad heavy metals in your body to continue the destruction. That's what they rely on to continue controlling you and making you sick to all different kind of radiation and all the things. And then they want to bring in the radiations and the poison, like the chemotherapy and stuff, which only make matters worse because now that's destroying organs and so forth. So the solution that he talks about, detoxing of these heavy metals, detoxing of these parasites, detoxing of these genomes, detoxing of these antigens, detoxing of these pathogens, all of these things that are in our body creating havoc and disease and dis-ease, we have to get rid of. And also, we have to eat the right foods, which I'm going to talk about. That's the biggest solution there. But before we get into that, I saw this in the paper this morning because I was reading about the whole thing, fiasco with Labour and Conservative yesterday in the Parliament, where the black lady from the Conservative leader, what's her name? Banaducha, what? I don't know what her name. Kemi something, right. She tells the other guy, the only thing they're getting out of this new prime minister is eyebrows, dark eyebrows, and a black t-shirt. Like he looks cool, like they're trying to make him into this cool savior for Labour. But Labour is the problem. And other, politics, the way it's set up, I should say. It's not no one party to be blamed. UK and American politics are the problem. We need to, you know, like get rid of all of it. It's like total, as Bob Marley say, total destruction, the only solution. And I think that's what we need. But anyway, that's another show. You can listen to me on Wednesday and Monday night on that issue. So this is really interesting. 520 mothers and babies died or were harmed in toxic NHS trust scandal. More than 500 mothers and babes died or were harmed due to deeply embedded failures at a toxic hospital trust on inquiry into the NHS biggest ever maternity scandal as concluded. Nottingham University Hospital, NHS Trust, NUH, knew there were serious issues in the department going back years, but failed to take action over inadequate care, a report led by former midwife Donna Akinden found. I've been seeing this popping up, but now I guess it's the findings. Overall, 520 mothers and babies suffered potential avoidable harm or death, including 94 babies who were stillborn and 62 neonatal deaths, care failure, may have or substantially impacted on the outcome in 6 deaths of women. Babies died from oxygen starvation, mismanaged labor, hospital acquired infections, and poor postnatal care delivered by midwives and doctors. Poor postnatal care delivered by midwives and doctors. Sarah and Gary Andrews' daughter, Winter, died 23 minutes after being born in 2019. NHU was fined £800,000 in 2023 after admitting failing in her care in a criminal prosecution. Mistress Angers, 41, said, I think for us, the Akenden report is just the start of the journey for Nottingham and nationally. We need to make sure that history isn't repeated again. All we've wanted from the beginning is that no other families have to endure what we have. Mr. Andrews, 38, said the report is a wake-up call to NHS. And I'm going to play this again, so hold 1 second. Let's play this real quick and come back.
3: Military documentation called these cell towers. You will never look at them the same again.
4: Look at the DOD documents, and you look at some other, you know, deep-level documents, which I'll be happy to share with you if any of your listeners want to see some of that stuff. Hmm. Don't refer to those towers as cell phone towers. Hmm. They refer to those as directed energy weapons, DEWs. They actually refer to your phone as a DEW, directed energy weapon. Your router as a directed energy weapon. Well, I couldn't go much further because they have to control you through frequencies. That's how they control you. And mostly through extremely low frequencies, HARP frequencies, megahertz frequencies, 3, 4, 5, G, 6, 7, 8, 9, 10 G frequencies, gigahertz frequencies, microwave frequencies, radio frequencies. They can do it through music as well.
5: Wow.
4: But there's always the opposite of that too, like the good music with the Sofagio tones. Right. And that's when you get into, they also want a lot of metals in your body. They need a lot of metals in your bodies as transducers and as receivers. And they want you to be exposed to all these EMFs and all these frequencies.
0: Right. So, yeah, I just had to play that soundbite again. I had to get the door and, one man operation here. So, yes, let's go on to this article that has hurt so many women. And this is just one hospital. So can you imagine a lot of the hospitals around, you know, it is the NHS debacle. This is what they messed up big time. All right. So the NHS, that what's gone on before cannot be allowed to continue. Sarah Hawkins, 43, whose baby Harriet died in 2016, told the BBC it was soul-destroying. And I can imagine. You carry this thing for 9 months, and then because of these mistake of the doctors and the midwives in a hospital that was contaminated with all kinds of mess, you lose your child. You trust these people, and you end up losing your child. Man, that is terrible. To learn harm and debt for families was potentially preventable. More than 2,500 families and 800 staff contributed to the inquiry, with NHU having already paid out millions. It found families were consistently not listened to, leading to missed opportunities to prevent harm, alongside failures to recognize deterioration in babies and mothers' health. There was evidence that harm was sometimes downgraded by the trust, while some families were told babies had died of natural causes when that was not true. And baby don't die from natural cause like that. You know, it's not no natural cause. What naturally killed the baby? The baby just born. The report identified a bullying and toxic culture over years. That's mostly how the NHS works in a lot of their hospitals. These doctors think they got to bully people, the midwives, the nurses, all of them. It's a pandemic of bullying in these hospital system, and nobody addresses it. And I see it when I go there to see my patients. I see how they operate, how they act like being into the paperwork and into the technology and all this stuff is more important than the patient. That's how they behave, and that's a sick cycle. I tell you, I don't want, you know, any loved one of mine, I'm not taking them to these hospitals. You know, I'd rather keep them home and treat them, because there's nothing the hospital can offer them but more harm. The report identified a bullying and toxic culture over years, with staff describing intimidating cliches that were not challenged, and a culture of organizational denial where poor outcomes were regularly dismissed. Leadership instability was a major contributing factor, affecting quality and safety, with sustained turnover in senior positions between 2017 and 2021. Miss Okenden said, "We owe it to every mother, every baby, and every family whose terrible experiences are recorded here that they are never repeated." NHU Chair Nick Carver and Chief Executive Anthony May, who both joined in 2022, apologized to the families for their harm, loss, trauma, or distress while receiving care in our services. But that's all they can do. Apologize. What an apology is going to do after the fact. What an apology is going to do after the fact. Anyway, my listeners, we're going to change gears. We look at the lies. We look at the debacles. We look at, you know, we got to defunct them. And, you know, the things that they're throwing at us, you know, from medication to radiation to, you know, there's a solution. And the solution, most of the time, is right there. You don't need no doctor or anybody, and that's what I do. I am, you know, a physician who lectures and help my listeners and my patients to help their body heal itself. Because at the end of the day, the body is what does the healing. My job as a physician is to give it what it needs as far as to help the body's systems, which are the endocrine system, the what you call the immune system, the lymphatic system, all the systems that are there in the body, the neurological system, is to govern, protect, clean, and sustain it to quality of life into longevity. That's what the systems are there for. So a good physician, a good doctor, they must find out what is lacking in those systems, or what is overbearing in those systems, and fix it and create the balance between alkalinity and acidity. Your body needs both of them. Between negative and positive, your body needs both of them. It's an electrical system. So you have to get the balance. And mind, body, and soul balancing is what I'm talking about when we're talking about healthcare. All right? So we're switching a little gear at this point, because one of the things I wanted to look at is, after a certain age, you know, we get up into our midlife and, you know, we're seeing things and we want to know things. But, you know, believe it or not, there's medical checkup that we don't need to do after a certain age. And I mean, it's sad, because I see women, you know, in this, all right, in their 60s, still going to do certain hormonal tests and things they call pap smear tests and breasts checks, like, you know, knowing that all these years they never had any issue with these things, but now they want you to go and do these things. And what is it going to do in your weaker cells, and, you know, maybe some toxicity that's going on in your body, when they're pressing up your breast on this mammogram and doing these biopsies and stuff? What do you think they're doing? They are adding to what's going to create the problem that they're now going to turn around and say, "Oh, you have this and you have that, and we need to fix it. Oh, we have this drug, we have this chemical, we have this radiation, we have this nuclear stuff, all of this to fix your problem," when they just created it. So there's some checks that I'm going to give you a heads up that you don't really need when you get to a certain age. And we're going to start with four of them right now. And then we'll continue on that.
5: I scheduled you for a routine screening. You did not question it. You never do.
0: Let me ask.
5: But what I am about to tell you, your doctor just scheduled you for a routine screening. You did not question it. You never do. But what I am about to tell you might change that forever. Because after over 20 years of practicing internal medicine and working closely with older adults, I can tell you this with absolute certainty. Some of the tests your doctor orders after age 65 are more likely to hurt you than to help you. And most doctors will not say that out loud. My name is Dr. Favor Adeyemi. I have spent my entire career helping patients over 60 navigate one of the most confusing parts of medicine, knowing when to act and knowing when to leave things alone. And today I need to share something that goes against everything you have probably been told about preventive care. There are four routine medical checkups that I would not get after the age of 65. Not because I do not believe in medicine. I do. But because I have seen over and over again what happens when these tests find something in a 70 or 75-year-old body. And what happens is not always what you would expect. Before I walk you through each one, you need to understand one concept. It will change every medical conversation you have from this point forward. It is called the cascade effect. Here is how the cascade works. You go in for a routine test. The test finds something. The something looks like it might be a problem. So your doctor orders another test for a closer look. That test finds something slightly different. Now there is a referral to a specialist. The specialist recommends a small procedure just to be sure. The procedure causes a complication. The complication requires treatment. And 6 months later, a person who walked into a clinic feeling completely fine is now managing three new diagnoses, taking two new medications, and is less functional than when the whole thing started. I have watched this exact sequence happen more times than I can count. Not because doctors are careless, but because medicine was designed to find things. And once something is found, the system is built to respond to it. The problem is that not every finding in an older body needs a response. Here is a second thing you need to understand. Most medical guidelines were developed using research on younger adults. They were then extended upward to apply to older patients without specific evidence for that older age group. The risk and benefit calculation that makes a test sensible at 50 can look completely different at 70, and that recalculation almost never happens in the room with you. Let me tell you about a patient I will call Theodora. Theodora was 73 years old, a retired teacher, active, independent, mentally sharp. She went to her annual checkup feeling completely well. Her doctor, following standard guidelines, ordered a full suite of routine screens. One of those screens, a test I'm going to name in a few minutes, came back with an abnormal result. What followed over the next 9 months was a cascade that nobody planned and nobody predicted. Three more tests, two specialist referrals, one minor procedure that caused a minor bleed. The bleed required monitoring. The monitoring required medication. One of those medications caused dizziness. And Theodora, who had been completely independent, fell in her bathroom and fractured her hip. She recovered, but she was never quite the same level of independent again. The original finding from that first test? It was ultimately determined to be clinically insignificant. It was never going to hurt her, but the process of investigating it did. We will come back to Theodora, because the question she asked me during her rehabilitation is one I believe every older adult in this country deserves to ask their doctor before agreeing to any screening. Checkup number one, routine full-body CT scans. Whole body CT scanning has been marketed heavily to health-conscious adults as the ultimate preventive health tool. You get a full scan from neck to pelvis, the machine checks everything, and you walk away knowing exactly what is happening inside your body. It sounds like the smartest thing you could possibly do for your health. Here is the problem. When you scan an entire body at 65 or older, you will almost always find something. Not because something is wrong, but because human bodies accumulate incidental changes with age, small nodules in the lungs that have been there for decades without causing any problem, tiny cysts on the liver or kidneys that are completely benign, minor abnormalities in the spine that are normal structural aging. The medical term for these findings is incidentalomas. They are findings discovered incidentally that were never causing symptoms and were never going to. But here is what happens when the scan report comes back with those findings. Your doctor is legally and professionally obligated to investigate them. So, the cascade begins. A lung nodule means follow-up CT scans every 6 months for 2 years. That is a significant radiation dose accumulating in a body that is already less efficient at repairing DNA damage from radiation exposure. Sometimes the follow-up scans look slightly different, and that triggers a biopsy. Biopsies of lung tissue in older adults carry risks of bleeding and lung collapse. A study published in JAMA Internal Medicine found that whole-body CT screening led to further diagnostic testing in 37% of participants, and that most of those findings were ultimately clinically unimportant. Meanwhile, the downstream testing caused real complications in real people. The radiation from a single whole-body CT scan is equivalent to approximately 3 years of natural background radiation. At 65, your cells repair radiation-induced DNA damage more slowly than they did at 40. Repeated scanning compounds this. The question to ask before any CT scan, do I have symptoms that this scan is specifically intended to investigate? If the answer is no, think very carefully before you agree. Checkup number 2, routine bone density scanning. After 80 DEXA scanning measures bone density and is used to screen for osteoporosis. For women in their late 50s and 60s, this is genuinely useful. Finding low bone density at that age creates an opportunity to intervene with medication and lifestyle changes that can meaningfully reduce fracture risk over the following decade. But after 80, the calculus changes in a significant way. Here is what happens when a routine DEXA scan returns an osteoporosis finding in an 80 or 85-year-old patient. The standard clinical response is to prescribe bisphosphonate medications such as alendronate or zoledronic acid. These medications are effective at increasing bone density readings on future scans. However, research published in the British Medical Journal and the New England Journal of Medicine has raised serious concerns about the use of these medications in very elderly patients. The first concern is a rare but serious condition called atypical femur fracture. With long-term bisphosphonate use, the bone structure can paradoxically become more brittle in specific ways, leading to fractures in the thigh bone that occur with minimal force and are extremely difficult to repair in elderly patients. The second concern is osteonecrosis of the jaw, a condition where the jawbone begins to die, which is particularly associated with these medications in older adults who have dental procedures. Here is the broader point. After 80, the goal of preventing hip fracture is best achieved not by treating a scan number with medication, but by directly addressing fall risk. Fall prevention programs, strength training for balance, home safety modifications, medication reviews to identify drugs that cause dizziness, these interventions have strong evidence for reducing actual fractures. A DEXA scan that leads to medication without a fall prevention conversation is addressing the measurement rather than the real problem. If a DEXA scan is suggested after age 80, the key question is, will the result of this scan change the treatment plan beyond what a fall prevention assessment would already recommend? If you have made it this far, you are clearly invested. You want to see what happens next. But most viewers enjoy the content and scroll away without subscribing. If this one really means something to you, tap subscribe. It takes a second. If not, you will probably forget this channel exists and miss a lot of great educational content ahead. Checkup number 3, carotid artery ultrasound, without symptoms. The carotid arteries are the two large blood vessels on either side of your neck that carry blood to the brain. they can develop fatty plaque deposits over time, which narrow the artery and can potentially cause a stroke if a piece of plaque breaks off. Carotid ultrasound scanning is ordered routinely in many clinics for older adults as a stroke prevention measure. On the surface, this sounds entirely sensible. Find the problem, fix it before a stroke happens. That logic is appealing. The evidence does not fully support it. Here is the critical issue. The procedure used to treat significant carotid artery narrowing is called carotid endarterectomy. It is a surgical operation that opens the artery and removes the plaque. This surgery itself carries a risk of causing a stroke during or immediately after the procedure, because disturbing plaque in an artery near the brain is an inherently delicate and risky intervention. In patients who have already had symptoms, a mini stroke or TIA, carotid surgery has clear evidence of benefit. But in patients who have no symptoms at all, multiple large studies, including the ACST and AKS trials, have found that for asymptomatic patients over 70, the surgical risk of stroke equals, or in some cases exceeds, the stroke risk of doing nothing and managing the patient with medication alone. In other words, the test finds something, the something gets operated on, and the operation causes exactly the event it was supposed to prevent. The American Heart Association guidelines are clear. Routine carotid ultrasound screening in adults without symptoms is not recommended as a standard practice, yet it continues to be ordered regularly. If your doctor recommends carotid ultrasound and you have no symptoms of stroke or TIA, ask directly, if this scan finds narrowing, what is the stroke risk of the surgery compared to the stroke risk of simply optimizing my blood pressure and cholesterol medications instead? Ask for both numbers. You are entitled to both numbers. Checkup number 4, aggressive cardiac catheterization. After a positive stress test, no symptoms. I saved this one for last because it is the one with the most serious potential consequences. And this is the checkup that I believe has the highest potential to harm rather than help in asymptomatic patients over 65. Here is how this scenario typically unfolds. A patient over 65 goes for a routine cardiac stress test. They have no chest pain, no shortness of breath during activity, no fainting, no symptoms of any kind. But the test is ordered routinely as a preventive measure. The stress test comes back with an abnormal reading. The cardiologist recommends cardiac catheterization, a procedure where a thin tube is inserted through an artery in the wrist or groin, fed up into the coronary arteries, and a dye is injected to image the blood vessels of the heart directly. Catheterization is an invasive procedure and it carries real risks for older patients. Bleeding at the insertion site, arterial injury, kidney damage from the contrast dye, particularly serious in older patients with reduced kidney function, and a small but real risk of stroke during the procedure itself due to tiny air bubbles or plaque fragments that can be disturbed by the catheter. Here is the devastating finding from the COURAGE trial and the ISCHEMIA trial, two landmark studies published in the New England Journal of Medicine. In patients with stable coronary artery disease and no significant symptoms, aggressive intervention through catheterization and subsequent stenting or bypass surgery did not reduce the rate of heart attack or death compared to optimal medical therapy alone. Medication managed these patients just as well, with far less risk. This means that for an older adult with no cardiac symptoms, a positive stress test leading to catheterization and stenting may deliver all the procedural risks and deliver none of the protective benefit that the same medications would have provided anyway. The stress test has a high false positive rate in older adults, particularly in women. A positive result in a symptom-free patient sets off a chain of events that the research says may not be necessary and may cause harm. Before agreeing to cardiac catheterization, ask your cardiologist directly, do I have symptoms? And if not, what does the evidence show about outcomes for people like me who are managed with medication compared to those who go forward with the procedure? The answer should be a conversation, not a referral slip. I promised I would come back to Theodora. After her recovery, during one of our conversations, she asked me a question I think about every single day. She said, "Doctor, if I had known to ask one question before that first test, what question should it have been?" I told her the answer is always the same. The question is, if this test finds something, what will we do about it? And is that something worth doing at my age and in my current health? That is it. That single question, asked before any screening is agreed to, forces the conversation that the system is not designed to have with you automatically. It makes the doctor think about the cascade before it starts. It puts you at the center of the decision. Theodora told me she wished someone had taught her that question 30 years earlier. I am teaching it to you now. Let me bring this all together with clarity and confidence. 4 medical checkups worth very careful thought before you agree after age 65. Routine full-body CT scans that find incidentalomas almost guaranteed to trigger cascades of investigation for findings that were never going to harm you while delivering accumulated radiation to a body that repairs that damage more slowly with every passing year. Routine bone density scanning after 80 that leads to bisphosphonate medications with serious risks in very elderly patients. When fall prevention programs have stronger evidence for reducing actual fractures, carotid artery ultrasound without symptoms, where the surgery triggered by findings can carry a stroke risk that equals or exceeds the stroke risk of doing nothing and optimizing medications instead. And the most important one, aggressive cardiac catheterization after a positive stress test in a patient with no cardiac symptoms, where landmark trials show that medical therapy alone achieves the same outcomes without the procedural risks that can cause exactly the events you were trying to prevent. None of this means avoid your doctor. I will say that clearly and I will say it once. Preventive medicine saves lives. Blood pressure management, diabetes control, vaccination, vision and hearing checks, annual medication reviews, these are valuable and important. What I am asking you to do is go to those appointments prepared. Bring this question with you. Write it on a piece of paper if you need to. If this test finds something, what will we do about it? And is that worth doing for someone my age? Ask it before every screening, every single time. Your doctor will either have a good answer, in which case proceed with confidence, or they will not have a clear answer. And that itself tells.
0: Definitely, definitely. So. That's what I'm saying. It's like, you know, ask questions. You know, I see a lot of tests done over the years and end up hurting the patient because they triggered something. They trigger the disease. There's things in the body that exposed to certain radiances and so forth will become a trigger. Certain organs in the body you don't want to mess with because it will trigger certain disease as you get older. What the goal is, what I play in this whole thing is that, yes, I want you to have a preventive care, ongoing preventive care as you get older. But it doesn't have to be exposing yourself to disease-causing devices and equipments. What you really need is to find out what it is that will help you to help your body does what it does best, which is to maintain and keep healing just about anything that comes your way. Your body can take care of it. So the prevention should be you having a fine-tuned body, like a new AMG Mercedes, fine-tuned, you know, just doing what it's supposed to do right all the time. And then you basically just maintain that through nutrition and through any kind of energy like the sun, grounding. You know, as I said, I carry those devices that does those things, that does grounding, that does sun radiances, you know, that your body needs to heal you. I use those because not all the time the patient can get out and get the sun. I treat a lot of critically ill patients that can't even move from their bed. So I give them the grounding. I give them the energy and the magneto and the resources that the body needs to heal itself while they're laying up there immobile. But other than that, stop dragging your loved ones to these doctors to do tests that are only going to trigger more problems and more diseases. And that's what we're talking about today. You know, find out what is lacking in our heart function, or in our cardiovascular system, what is lacking in the lymphatic system, what is too much of in the lymphatic system, because what hurts the lymphatic system is too much toxins, too much certain things that your body is overdoing, certain minerals and other things, and like calcium and so forth, that will cause blockage. And then you're looking at your endocrine system, your hormone. What is missing there? What is necessary? What is needed? So all these things is what you got to be looking for and looking at. And so when you go to the hospital, don't let them talk you into these full body CAT scan and full body MRI and all this stuff, because they're exposing you to stuff. Don't let them go there. And if they want to do breast check for the women, let them do it the old-fashioned way. At your age, you don't need no machine pressing up on your breast to pop open tissues and sometimes cysts that's been sitting there, which is not harming you, or small nodes or small tumors. Because over time, over years, the body gather toxins in their place and hold them there, but it's not hurting you. But you go and do an MRI, I mean, one of those breast mammogram things, and you press that thing up on your breast and pop open one of those things. You're going to find, yes, abnormal cancer cells running around in the area that you don't want it to be. And you only go there and trigger it. If someone is doing a self-test, or the doctor, a good female gynecologist, is, you know, testing your breast, and she's, you know, pressing around to find if any abnormal growth are in there or in places that not supposed to be, because there's certain things in your breast that feels like it's a lump, but it's just those are you know, just tissues that are grown like that, you know. And when they start, but when they push you up on these machines and press you up on these things, they're trying to, it's not like they're trying. They're going to burst things that's not supposed to burst. They're going to break things that's not supposed to break. You know, you have some things when you break it, it form a light. You have a stick and you got lost out in the sea and you break the stick open and it sent off a light and it goes in the air. That's what happened at certain of these tests. They trigger off something that you're not supposed to mess with. That's why it's very important to understand what this doctor was saying. And I feel strongly about it. That's why I support it and I went for it, for you to see what's going on. Yeah, but it is a travesty when these things happen. And we must start asking the right questions so that we don't get caught up in the wrong situation. So I'm going to go into more solutions as we continue to look at some of these things that are hurting us, harming us, so that we can be aware of the things we don't need to be doing, right? Sounds like a plan. Okay. Let me go to the other subject I wanted to look at real quick, and then we'll, it's about nutrition. What time we have here now? Let me see how we're doing on time. Yeah. It's 11:30, so that's a good thing. It's a good thing. And all right, so let me play one more thing about. Well, we're gonna do the MRA shot outcomes in a minute, and then the other thing that I want to look at real quick is, this longevity research on, I think we talked about it the other day, foods that, the things that matters that the body needs to maintain itself, to keep the body healthy. I know I brought it up a couple of weeks ago, but it is so important that we need to understand and overstand through research done at Harvard University how important these foods are for longevity. And we talked about it the other day, and now we're here at Solution. So we're going to get into some other foods, you know, in a bit. We talked about plastic last week, but let's go back to the Harvard longevity researcher that deals with the food, the six foods that doubles the most important nutrients that we need to carry us through super aging and at quality life. You know, when we talk about aging, a lot of times we make the mistake to not fully comprehend what that takes. And so we think it's just herbs, and more herbs and more. Yeah, detoxing and those things are important. But you can only detox so much before you start removing material, before you start scraping into the wall. If you're there cleaning a wall every day and cleaning it, at some point it's going to start sinking in. You're going to start removing the paint and all this stuff, right? And that's what happens when you do too much of one thing, thinking that it's helping. The most important thing for longevity is nutrition, but planned, carefully researched nutrition and the foods that does that. And this Harvard scientist has been doing that for the last several years. And now he's got to the point where he can tell you what food replaces the NAD in your body. We're born with a whole lot of NAD. That's why we grew up. We had intelligence. We went to college. We do all the things we did. We learn. Even if we don't go to college, we're self-taught. All of that stuff comes from a good source of NAD. But by the time you're 40, you start depleting. 50, you start depleting. By the time you're 60, 70, you pretty much have no, hardly any NAD. And that's why this is important to comprehend. As I said, I played it a couple weeks ago. I'm playing it again because I want people to get it in their head. Okay? All right.
6: Still feel sharp, strong, and full of energy, while others the same age feel completely drained, foggy, and slow. It is not just luck. It is not just genetics. And it is absolutely not just getting old. Why do some people reach 65 and still feel sharp, strong, and full of energy, while others the same age feel completely drained, foggy, and slow? It is not just luck. It is not just genetics. And it is absolutely not just getting old. There is one molecule inside your body that controls nearly all of it. And after the age of 60, yours is probably at half the level it should be. That molecule is called NAD+. And right now, a Harvard longevity researcher is saying it may be the single most important key to how fast or how slowly your body ages. If you are over 60, stay with me for the next few minutes, because what you are about to hear could genuinely change how the rest of your life feels. We're going to talk about six specific foods that research shows can dramatically boost your NAD levels. Foods that are easy to find. Foods that are not expensive. Foods you may already have in your kitchen, but are not eating in the right way or the right amount. And here is the thing nobody tells you about NAD. It is not just about energy. It is about DNA repair. It is about brain function. It is about how fast your muscles waste away, how quickly your heart ages, and whether your mind stays sharp or starts to slip. Low NAD fuss is connected to nearly every major aging symptom you can think of. And the good news, the genuinely exciting news, is that food can change this. Real food, not a pill, not a prescription, just the right foods, eaten at the right time. But before we get into the six foods, I need to tell you one alarming fact. Because once you hear this, you will understand exactly why this matters so much. Studies published in leading scientific journals confirm that NAD levels in the human body drop by roughly 50% between the ages of 40 and 60. After 60, that decline continues. Some researchers estimate that by age 70, your anatus could be at just 20 to 30% of what it was in your 30s. Think about that. Your cells are running on less than a third of the fuel they once had. This is why you feel tired at 3 p.m. even after a full night's sleep. This is why recovering from illness takes longer than it used to. This is why your brain sometimes feels foggy, even when you know you are sharp. This is not weakness. This is biology. And biology can be changed. A Harvard longevity researcher, whose work has been published and cited by hundreds of scientists worldwide, has identified specific compounds in natural foods that activate the enzymes your body uses to produce and recycle NAD+. These are not exotic supplements. These are foods with powerful natural compounds that literally signal your cells to make more NAD+. And here is what is truly exciting. Studies show that when NAD levels are restored in older adults, the results are not minor. Energy improves, mental clarity returns, muscle function strengthens. Even inflammatory markers, the ones linked to heart disease and cognitive decline, begin to improve. This is where it gets important. Are you still with me? Good. Because we are about to go through each food one by one, and I want you to pay attention to not just what each food is, but why it works. Because when you understand the mechanism, you will never forget to eat it. Before we go any further, do not skip this video. What comes next, particularly around foods 4 and 5, surprises almost everyone, even people who think they already eat healthy. Stick with this all the way to the end. Let us begin. If you have ever been to a Japanese restaurant and ordered those small green pods before your meal, you have had edamame. They are young soybeans, and they are quietly one of the most powerful NAD+ supporting foods you can eat after 60. Here is why. Inside edamame and a handful of other foods we will mention, there is a compound called NMN. That stands for nicotinamide mononucleotide. Now that sounds complicated, but the concept is simple. MMN is essentially a building block. Your body takes MMN and uses it to manufacture NAD+. Think of MM like the raw material in NADX as the finished product. If you want more of the finished product, you need more raw material coming in. A Harvard longevity researcher published research showing that MN supplementation in aging mice reversed many signs of biological aging, including restoring muscle function and vascular health. The same pathways exist in humans, and edamame is one of the few foods that contains measurable NMN in its natural form. Now here is what most people over 60 completely ignore. They think soybeans are only for vegetarians, or they think edamame is just a snack. But the research tells a different story. A study published in the journal Nature Metabolism found that oral MMN was efficiently absorbed into the bloodstream in humans and raised NAD+ levels measurably within hours. The food-based version works more slowly, but it is steady, consistent, and it comes bundled with other nutrients that work alongside it. Edamame also contains high levels of folate, plant-based protein, and antioxidants. After 60, protein is critical for muscle preservation. Folate supports healthy DNA methylation, which is directly connected to how your genes express themselves as you age. You can buy frozen edamame at almost any supermarket in the USA or UK. Steam or microwave it for 5 minutes. Add a small amount of sea salt. Eat half a cup 3 or 4 times a week as a snack or side dish. That is all it takes to start feeding your cells the raw material they need. But here is the shocking part about edamame. Most people eat it cold as an appetizer and then stop. What they do not know is that cooking method matters. Boiling edamame for too long destroys a portion of the MN content. Light steaming preserves far more of it. This small change in how you prepare it can meaningfully increase what your body actually absorbs. So rule one, steam it, do not boil it to death, and eat it regularly, not just occasionally. You have probably been hearing about avocado for years, but I promise you, the reason you are about to hear is one you have almost certainly never been told. Most people think avocado is good for you because of the healthy fats. And yes, the monounsaturated fats in avocado are genuinely beneficial for your heart. But that is not why avocado is on this list today. Avocado contains a compound called nicotinamide riboside, or NR for short. NR is another powerful NAD+ precursor. Just like MMN, your body takes NR and converts it directly into NAD+. Multiple clinical trials have confirmed that NR raises NAD+ levels in human blood. A study published in Nature Communications, one of the most respected scientific journals in the world, confirmed that NR supplementation raised blood NAD levels by more than 60% in healthy, middle-aged, and older adults. And avocado delivers NR naturally, along with a remarkable combination of supporting nutrients. Here is where it gets even more interesting. Avocado also contains glutathione, which is considered the body's master antioxidant. After 60, your natural glutathione production drops sharply. When glutathione is low, oxidative stress rises, and oxidative stress is one of the primary drivers of NAD consumption in the body. Your cells burn through NAD faster when they are under oxidative attack. So avocado works on two levels. It provides NR to help make new NAD+, and it provides glutathione to slow down the rate at which your existing NAD+ gets used up. That is a powerful combination. This is the part doctors never explain. They will tell you to eat healthy fats. They will tell you avocado is good for cholesterol. But nobody sits down and explains that avocado is actively feeding your cellular energy system at the most fundamental level. Half an avocado per day is enough. Eat it with eggs at breakfast. The fat helps absorb fat-soluble nutrients. Add it to a salad at lunch. Or simply eat it with a small amount of good quality olive oil and a squeeze of lemon. Do not overcomplicate it. Just eat it consistently. One important note. Ripe avocado has significantly higher NR content than unripe avocado. Let it ripen fully before eating. When it yields gently to pressure, it is ready. If you press it and it feels like a rock, wait another day or two. Patience here is nutritionally rewarded. Most people over 60 have been told to eat their vegetables, but very few know exactly what is happening inside those vegetables that makes them so powerful for the aging body. Let us talk about broccoli and specifically about a compound called nicotinamide, which is a direct form of vitamin B3 and one of the most important NADPS precursors your body uses. Broccoli contains measurable levels of nicotinamide. Your body absorbs it, converts it through a specific biochemical pathway and uses it to build NADPS. This is not a theory. This is confirmed biochemistry. The pathway is called the Preece-Handler pathway and broccoli feeds it directly. But broccoli does something else that most people never hear about. It contains a compound called sulforaphane, and sulforaphane activates a protein called NRF2, which is essentially your body's master switch for antioxidant defense. When NRF2 is activated, your cells become dramatically better at protecting themselves from damage. Why does this matter for NADPS? Because damaged cells consume ADPH at a much faster rate. Every time your cells are under inflammatory attack, they call on ADPH to power eating. When it yields gently to pressure, it is ready. If you press it and it feels like a rock, wait another day or two. Patience here is nutritionally rewarded. Most people over 60 have been told to eat their vegetables, but very few know exactly what is happening inside those vegetables that makes them so powerful for the aging body. Let us talk about broccoli and specifically about a compound called nicotinamide, which is a direct form of vitamin B3 and one of the most important NADPS precursors your body uses. Broccoli contains measurable levels of nicotinamide. Your body absorbs it, converts it through a specific biochemical pathway and uses it to build NADPS. This is not a theory. This is confirmed biochemistry. The pathway is called the Preece-Handler pathway and broccoli feeds it directly. But broccoli does something else that most people never hear about. It contains a compound called sulforaphane, and sulforaphane activates a protein called NRF2, which is essentially your body's master switch for antioxidant defense. When NRF2 is activated, your cells become dramatically better at protecting themselves from damage.

NRF2, which is essentially your body's master switch for antioxidant defense. When NRF2 is activated, your cells become dramatically better at protecting themselves from damage. Why does this matter for Nandux? Because damaged cells consume ADIFA at a much faster rate. Every time your cells are under inflammatory attack, they call on ADIF to power the repair process. By reducing inflammation and oxidative damage at the source, sulforaphane effectively conserves your existing N80TUF. A study published in the journal Aging Cell showed that sulforaphane reduced inflammatory markers in older adults and improved mitochondrial function. Mitochondria being the tiny power plants inside your cells that run almost entirely on N80TUFs. Most people over 60 ignore this completely. They eat broccoli occasionally, perhaps steamed until it is gray and soft, and then wonder why they do not feel a difference. The method of preparation matters enormously here. Sulforaphane is created when an enzyme called myrosinase comes into contact with glucoraphanin in the broccoli. This reaction only happens when you chop or chew raw broccoli, or when you lightly cook it and then let it sit before eating. Overcooking destroys the enzyme and kills the reaction. Here is the best method. Chop your broccoli. Let it sit for 5 minutes before cooking, then steam it lightly just until it turns bright green. This preserves both the nicotinamide content and activates the maximum sulforaphane. Eat it 3 to 4 times per week. Add other cruciferous vegetables as well. Brussels sprouts, cabbage, and kale all contain similar compounds. We are halfway through the 6 foods, and I want to stop for one moment because something important needs to be said. You might be thinking, this all sounds good, but can food really make this kind of difference after 60? The answer, based on the science, is yes, but there is a condition. It only works if you are consistent. These foods do not work like a drug, where you take one dose and wait for results. They work like an investment, small deposits made regularly that compound over time. Harvard longevity researchers are not telling you to eat perfectly every day of your life. They are saying that habitual, consistent intake of NNDL-supporting foods creates a measurably different biological environment inside your body, one that ages more slowly, one that recovers faster, one that thinks more clearly. Keep going. The next 3 foods are the ones that most people have never heard discussed in this context. And food number 5 in particular is going to surprise you. Here is something almost nobody connects to NADF levels. The meat on your plate, chicken and turkey, particularly the white meat, are among the richest dietary sources of tryptophan. Now, most people have heard of tryptophan in the context of feeling sleepy after a big Thanksgiving or Christmas meal. But that is only a tiny part of what tryptophan does in your body. Tryptophan is a precursor to NAD+. Specifically, it enters what scientists call the kynurenine pathway, a complex metabolic route that, among other things, produces NADF as one of its end products. This pathway becomes increasingly important after 60 because the more direct routes to NADF production tend to become less efficient with age. A study from the National Institutes of Health showed that tryptophan-derived NNH production remains active in older adults and that adequate tryptophan intake supports NAIC synthesis even when other pathways are compromised. What nobody tells you is how much the average person over 60 is under eating protein. Most people in the 60 to 75 age group consume far less protein than their body needs, not because they are not hungry, but because appetite changes with age. Meat can feel heavy, and many older adults have been given outdated advice to reduce meat intake. The science has shifted significantly on this point. Current research is clear. Older adults need more protein per kilogram of body weight than younger adults, not less. Muscle mass declines with age at a rate of approximately 1 to 2% per year after 60, unless actively counted. And maintaining muscle mass is one of the most powerful longevity strategies known to science. So when you eat a chicken breast or a turkey fillet, you are doing 2 things simultaneously. You are providing tryptophan to support NADF production, and you are providing complete high-quality protein to preserve the muscles that keep you strong, mobile, and independent. Choose lean white meat, grill it, bake it, or roast it. Do not fry it in seed oils, which introduce inflammatory compounds that will work against your NADH levels. Aim for a portion about the size of your palm, at least once a day. And if you are vegetarian or vegan, pumpkin seeds, sunflower seeds, and tofu are also relatively good sources of tryptophan. Plan your intake around those. This is the food that surprises people the most, and it deserves more attention than almost anything else on this list. Mushrooms, particularly shiitake and cremini mushrooms, contain something remarkable. They contain both niacin and riboflavin. Niacin is vitamin B3 in its direct form. Riboflavin is vitamin B2, and both of these vitamins are essential cofactors in the production of NADTLA. But that is not even the most exciting part. Mushrooms exposed to sunlight or UV light produce vitamin D2 in measurable amounts after 60. Vitamin D deficiency is one of the most widespread and underdiagnosed health problems in both the USA and UK. Studies estimate that more than 40% of older adults in these countries are deficient in vitamin D. What is the connection to NADHs? It is powerful and often overlooked. Vitamin D receptors are found throughout the body, including in mitochondria. Research published in the

0: International Journal of Molecular Sciences, found that vitamin D supports mitochondrial function and helps regulate the enzymes that produce NAD+. When vitamin D is low, mitochondrial efficiency drops and NAD+ production suffers as a result, so mushrooms work on multiple levels. Niacin directly feeds NAD synthesis. Riboflavin supports the enzymatic processes that make NAD fusible. And vitamin D keeps the mitochondrial environment healthy enough to use NAD+ efficiently once it is made. A study published in the journal Nutrients showed that regular mushroom consumption was significantly associated with reduced inflammatory markers and improved cellular energy metabolism in adults over 60. Most people over 60 eat mushrooms occasionally, maybe in a pasta sauce or on top of a steak. But the research suggests that daily or near daily consumption of a small amount of shiitake or kremini mushrooms creates a meaningfully different cellular environment. Here is a practical tip that almost nobody knows. Take your mushrooms, whole, unwashed, and place them gill side up in direct sunlight for 15 to 30 minutes before cooking. This triggers vitamin D2 production and can multiply their vitamin D content by 10 times or more. One study found that just 30 minutes of UV exposure could raise a mushroom's vitamin D2 content to levels comparable to a supplement dose. Sauté them in a small amount of olive oil with garlic. Eat them alongside your eggs in the morning or as a side dish at dinner. Small habit, large impact. Before we get to the final food, which many researchers consider the most powerful of all six, I want to share one thing that puts all of this in perspective. A Harvard longevity researcher has described NAD as the closest thing we have found to a fountain of youth at the cellular level. That comes from a scientist who has spent decades studying why we age and what can genuinely slow the process. These foods are not a cure. They are not magic, but they are the most accessible evidence-backed tools available to anyone over 60 who wants to feel better, think more clearly, and protect their body from the inside out. You do not need a prescription. You do not need an expensive specialist. You need a shopping list and a consistent habit. One more food to go. And this one changes everything. This one will surprise you, especially if you have spent years being told to avoid full fat dairy, whole milk and fermented dairy products, particularly kefir, contain a naturally occurring compound called nicotinamide riboside, or NR. As we discussed earlier, with NR as a direct and highly bioavailable precursor to NAD+, multiple peer-reviewed clinical trials have confirmed that NR is one of the most effective natural compounds for raising blood NADs levels. But here is what makes fermented dairy exceptional. Fermentation does something extraordinary to dairy products. It increases the bioavailability of nutrients. It produces beneficial bacteria, probiotics, that colonize your gut and improve the environment through which nutrients are absorbed. And it partially pre-digests the milk proteins, making them easier to absorb for older adults whose digestive efficiency has declined. A study published in Cell Metabolism confirmed that NR found in milk was absorbed efficiently into the bloodstream and converted to NAD full in human subjects. The effect was measurable and clinically significant. Kefir specifically deserves extra attention beyond NR. Kefir contains a unique profile of probiotic strains that have been shown in research to reduce systemic inflammation, improve gut barrier function, and support immune regulation in older adults. And here is the connection that most people never hear. Gut health and NAD+ production are directly linked. Your gut microbiome contains bacteria that produce B vitamins, including niacin, which feed directly into NAD synthesis. When your gut is unhealthy, this production drops. When your gut is populated with beneficial bacteria from fermented foods like kefir, this production rises. It is a quiet but powerful upstream effect on your NAD levels. A study in the journal Cell Host and Microbe showed that fermented food consumption, including kefir, increased microbiome diversity and reduced inflammatory markers more effectively than a high-fiber diet alone. Most people over 60 avoid dairy because they have heard it is inflammatory or because they are lactose intolerant. Here is an important distinction. Fermented dairy like kefir contains very little residual lactose. The fermentation process consumes most of it. Many people who cannot tolerate regular milk can tolerate kefir without any digestive discomfort. If you are unsure, start with a small amount, 2 to 3 tablespoons, and see how your body responds. If you genuinely cannot tolerate any dairy, coconut-based kefir offers similar probiotic benefits, and raw, unpasteurized hard cheese, like aged cheddar, also contains measurable NR and is generally well tolerated even by those with mild lactose sensitivity. Aim for a small glass of kefir, about 150 to 200 milliliters each morning. It takes 10 seconds to pour, and the impact on your gut, your immune system, and your NAD+ levels is one of the most cost-effective health habits available to you. Let us bring all six together, because this is where it becomes a daily action plan. Food one, itamame. Steam it. Do not boil it. 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They provide niacin, riboflavin, and sun-activated vitamin D2, a triple threat for NADH support. Food 6, kefir or fermented dairy. A small glass each morning. It delivers NR directly and nourishes the gut bacteria that produce NADH precursor vitamins every single day. You're not too old for this. That is the first thing I want you to know. The research does not say that NADH buff restoration is only for the young. It says the opposite. It says that older adults, people in their 60s and 70s, show some of the most significant responses to NADH support because your levels have dropped the furthest. So the room for improvement is the greatest. Every day you eat these foods consistently is a day you are investing in the version of yourself that feels clear, headed, energized, and capable. Not the version that feels old before their time, a Harvard longevity researcher put it simply. He said, we do not have to accept rapid biological decline as inevitable. We have the tools. We have the knowledge. We just need the habit. You now have the knowledge. 6 foods. 1 habit each. Start tomorrow morning with a glass of kefir and half an avocado. That is all. Just start. If this video helped you, please hit it.
1: Awesome. Awesome. Just get started, family. This is a very powerful research. And it's food that you already like. I've been doing my yogurts. I've been adding my cheese, even cottage cheese have some of these qualities. I'm also doing, string beans type, looking like that soy bean in its pods. I forgot what he calls it. But I knew all of these things were beneficial, but I did not know they provide the life source for longevity, NAD. And NAD has been highly researched last couple of decades, and it's in your system. I'm not telling you to add something that is not part of you when you were born as a baby and growing up. This is what kept you growing, getting stronger and stronger. And as you get to the peak of your strength, which is usually about 40 or so, a lot of these things start decreasing because the body is basically saying you don't need it. We brought you this far. We brought you to adulthood, 18 years old, and we brought you to youth, to youthfulness or youthful growth in your late 20s, 30s. And we brought you to upper youth in your 40s. And we brought you to where you're now a real man. Your midlife years, 50, right? And then at 60, these things start declining. And it's just biology. It's a natural thing. It's not because of aging. Now you just have to know what to eat to provide these things so you can continue to have those youthful, exuberant life or lifestyle. Whatever age you think you are, you can live it. And most importantly, nutrition is what gives you that. But what kind of nutrition, and what does the nutrition does to your body? Because a lot of people are eating things that is not really helping their body, even though it's nutritionally savvy, but at a certain age, it doesn't really contribute much, does it? And I've always said my pyramid of good health, it's not the NAD, SAD, not the SAD diet program that they have, American Pyramid, which I think the British use, most of the Western world use, because it was set up by big corporations that want to sell you cereals and all these things, right? Breads and all these things, big money makers. That's the SAD diet. Standard American diet. Where the biggest part of the pyramid is all this starch and all this highly processed food for profit. And then, as it goes earlier, but all of it, their pyramid is about food. But I think a healthy lifestyle pyramid should first, the biggest part should be what you feed your mind, how you treat your mind, the things you put in your mind that will help you stay healthy. The mind is the most, one of the most important things in the three stages of mind, body, and soul. Of course, I want them to all be balanced, but the mind literally give you your thoughts, give you what you want. So you want good health? Think it. You want bad health? Go ahead and worry and do all the things that you shouldn't supposed to do. But the mind is very powerful. And as the commercial used to say, what was it called? The Negro College Fund in America. They say the mind is a terrible thing to waste. And that says a lot more than just what it says there. If you waste your mind, you waste your life. Simple as that. Does, isn't it? And then you go on to meals. On that pyramid, the meals take up the next biggest part. So it's important what you put in your body. It's important the nutrients that you put in your body. And what this brother just described from Harvard Research is that you need to put back the NAD, the youthful nutrient that was always there to keep you youthful. But as you get older, it depletes. But you can reverse. And this is one of the ways you can reverse your age. I find it fascinating. Because I tell you the truth, I've been doing the NAD. I've been on the NAD thing for several months now. But I've probably been on it longer, but not knowing with certain foods that I was eating. I mean, I love my mushrooms. I love my avocado. I'm not big on turkey and chicken breasts. But chicken foot is very good. I'm not big on it, but I know it's healthy for good collagen. And of course, I love my healthy grass-fed beef now and then, which helps build protein. I do my chickpeas protein. I do my lentil protein again. There's times I was getting into the old hemp oak, very rich in protein. I need to get back into that again just for the protein, because protein is very important. Building muscle is one of the most important things you can do as you get older. Putting on muscle mass. You don't want to see them shrinking, because that's a problem right there. What that is signifying or signaling is that there's sarcopenia setting in, and you don't want to see that happening, where your muscles are just thinning out. It's not the disease you want to go out with. Trust me on that. So you want to add the muscles as much as you can, the right nutrients as much as you can, and get that in your system. And so the NAD is actually the youthful nutrients, or you could even say hormone, that your body needs. There's youthful growth hormones, and NAD contribute to that. I do have a couple more patients to see today, as far as home visit. But I'm going to take you up to one and get you the right advice to get you healthy. And that's what I'm here to do, is to help you get and stay healthy. Get and stay healthy. Couple of things. We talk about muscles, we talk about mind, we talk about meals. There's something that, I thought, I'm going to go out on a limb a little bit, that I wanted to play the other day. And Yeah, it's kind of like, you know, what it says. I'm not going to play it because I want to hurt anyone religiously or anything like that. But I want to play it because certain people do need to wake up and just fully, you know, I guess you'd say get the gist of what life is really about, you know? And that is very important. I mean, you know, there's the age-old questions that people ask. What is life about? Or what is the meaning of life? And then questions like that. There's no meaning really of life. I mean, you're basically, you know, what's the word I want to use? You know, life is just for living. You want to live. You want to produce. You want to advance. And then leave something for the next generation. Basically, that's life. It's not, you know, there's no need running around looking for meaning, but you need to know what makes life what it is. What makes life interesting? What is it that bring you over those, you know, what do you call it? Threshold, those hurdles in life, what gets you to the next point with all the struggles and stuff, you still get there. You know, those are very important things to comprehend. So this piece, I saw it, I listened to it, and I'm gonna play one piece first, which I thought was very interesting in itself when I first heard it. But this piece gives meaning to some of the questions, or give answers, I should say. Wait, where is my, oh, I did, okay, I know what happened there. Oh, I did erase it by that one by mistake. Okay. All right, so this piece that I want to play here, and as I said, it's not to offend anyone. It's just listen carefully to what I, it's the same thing that I've been talking about, the vibration, the frequencies today, about what life is really about. So don't get offended if it doesn't sound in your, you know.
2: None of them will ever help you meet God. Why?
1: Here we go.
2: All religions are false. None of them will ever help you meet God. Why? Because the God you imagine does not exist. I am talking about the God who controls everything, who punishes some, rewards others, and sends people to hell or heaven. That God is a human invention. We humans took the unknown, the mystery of existence, and trapped it in books, rules, and fear. The real God is not a person. It is a state of consciousness. Neville Goddard used to say that God is in you as your own creative awareness. So when you say, I saw a miracle, or God answered my prayer, what you actually saw was your inner world creating your outer world. That is not God doing magic. It is the law of the spirit, the law of your mind. Joe Dispenza says that when you pray with conviction and visualize with emotion, you change your body, your energy, and your life. You connect with universal intelligence. But that intelligence is not outside of you. It is in you. It is you. Don't get me wrong. An egregore can answer your prayer. In reality, every religious god is an egregore, a collective energy form. But you don't know what you are really giving it when you pray to it. You are opening doors without knowing the price. What life wants you to understand is that what you have been calling God all this time was already inside of you. This isn't about judging religion or telling you to leave it. It's about remembering that as long as you give more power to something outside of you than to the light that shines within you, you will miss your true divinity. Not everyone is ready to hear this message. But if you are ready to wake up and realize the divine within you, you are on the right page. Let's start this adventure of self-realization together. I have also just created an Instagram page. Don't forget to follow me there as well.
1: So, there you have it. You know, it is comprehending. It is understanding that you are who your thoughts are. Some people, you know, in some translation, your conscious mind is your ego. But That doesn't mean ego is bad. Ego is a good thing if you keep it under control and comprehend that within you, you have the powers to do just about anything. Heal yourself, even heal others. But it's the right thought process. It's the right mind that can do this through thoughts, the right thought process. So we're not trying to knock down religion or anything like that. But what people coined as God in their books and their Bibles and their Quran and whatever the Jewish one is called. You know what I'm talking about. All of these things are just good writers putting together mythological stories about a God that is kind of human-like. You know, it gets jealous, gets angry, you know, kill the whole world, flooding it out and drowning a lot of people. Then the ones he don't really like, he sent to hell. And you know, that's all myth. None of these things really happened. There's no proof of any of this. All right? It's a man-made storytelling. But what is real is what's inside of you, what you can feel and in touch with and manufacture out of what's already there. You can produce. You can progress. That's in you. Everything that we see around us, everything that we see around us came out of somebody's mind, out of their thought process, out of how they think. Every single thing. The computer in front of you, the jewelry over there, the mixing board, the television, the building across the way, a painting, an artwork, another structure, a hat, my red light mechanism, my battery over there. Everything came from the mind of someone. So then who is the creator? Who is the God then? It's got to be within you. You're the one doing the creation. You're the one guided by the one true substance, which is in all and through all. Yes, there's one true substance that holds it all together, that started it from the beginning of time and is there with us for millenniums, millions of years. And yes, we pay credit to that. And we're also making sure that that's what holds our ancestries together, our ancestors. So we pay homage to that also. But at the end of the day, you're here and now. It's you, the God that you want to see do great things for you. It's you. And just remember that. That's life. Life is just for living. See that cat? I think we just lost that singer, but that was such a powerful song. I was growing up, I used to sing that song all the time. I used to love it. Staring at the wall. Yeah, I loved it. I loved it. It was great. Real quick, before we switch gears, I want to big up the fact that we had, Sunday, I went to one of the first, or Saturday night, I went to one of the first, one of my first hidden science and hidden truth event. And it was because it was one of my favorite topic, which is the what we call the science of reggae music. And it is a science. There's a science to it. But he delved into, and this is Andrew Muhammad. He dealt into the hidden, the science of the hidden truth, I think, about reggae music. And it was some powerful stuff. I learned a lot. I hope it's going to be in video soon. You guys could get to watch it and stuff, tune into it. But it was, you know, it was a powerful happening, powerful becoming. We love it. We love it. Thank you, Brother Muhammad. Thank you, Andrew. Of course, his tyrant partner, the hidden science young man that I got an opportunity to meet and take a picture with. Again, some powerful stuff there. Max, I think his name was. Let me see if I could. I did have his name, so I want to make sure. I bring that out. Yes. Here we go. So the brother name was, so it was called The Science of, the book is, Leon Marshall, powerful brother. He's the one behind The Hidden Science. And the book was called The Hidden Science of Melanin. Sound like a powerful book. I'm going to, I have a copy here. I was going to get a copy for him signed, but I realized I had a copy through another source. And so, yes, thank you to brothers, Leon Marshall and, Andrew Muhammad. Good job on Saturday night at the Radisson Red in Heathrow Airport. That was a good job. And of course, the music after and all that stuff was very powerful stuff. I did full joy myself there. I hope to have him on at some point. I did text him and ask him if he wanted to. Let me see if I did text him. I did kind of mention it to him about coming on my show. And he also said he would have liked me to be on his show. So that stuff has to be arranged at some point. Yes. So big up to the Hidden Science and the Hidden Truth, both scientific in their own rights. And I love it. I want to, because we're on the topic of reggae, I want to play a song from this young man I know from when I was in Jamaica, setting up my lab, helping the young people. He's from a neighborhood that I used to work in, where I used to help the young people, change their mindset from this ghetto mentality and thinking that there's no hope or chance for them. And it was interesting that I worked in that neighborhood, and this artist was from that neighborhood. I used to see him in his rise to stardom. He used to come through and, the young people look up to him. There's some things that, I didn't like about him because I didn't know one of his girlfriend, and she did complain to me a lot about things, but that's a different story, different show. But the song, I heard it the other day after, it's so funny, I heard it after The Hidden Science of Reggae, and I thought it was an interesting song. So I'm going to play it because my friend sent it to me, and then we'll get back to, and this is healthy, the guy earlier talked about certain music, certain frequency in the music can help heal, and so certain, progressive approach can definitely help one heal. So let's play that, a nice little segue, Nice little segue. Start to play. Let me see what's going on.

Loving it, Rasta reggae music, we say. Good song, good song. Yeah, so I happen to know this guy very well, and he's still at it. I met him like 20 years ago, 22 years ago, 2005. And then he was actually doing tours. He was, my friend who was his girlfriend was also his manager. She used to book him in Europe and stuff like that. So it's good to see him still going strong, his music still, you know, doing his job, pumping, pumping, healthy stuff, yeah. All right, so we are going, moving right along. I want to get now into foods for longevity, and, you know, that's what we do. Foods for longevity. Most definitely, and yeah, so let's go down to let me see if anybody have questions they need to ask. I don't want to forget about it because I do see some stuff popping up here. I read them. You can send me a WhatsApp and I will answer you, whether on the air. If you don't want me to answer you on the air, I could send you back a message off the air. The WhatsApp is 0777-679-4360. That's 0777-679-4360. Again, 0777-679-4360. Send me a WhatsApp, any question that you need to ask, and I will help you with that. Can you hold 1 second, please? The doorman dude is called. Doorman dude is called. Oh, that was fast. Hold 1 second. Time. Those are some good medicine I just got there. So, yeah. So basically, I was gonna get into longevity food, and you know, the stuff I got is a good detoxer. It's it just delivered. It is actually the most powerful dewormer. It's that Ethiopian black seed oil, but it has to be from Ethiopia. It has to be the one with the maximum, because just any black seed oil don't do this. They don't kill the worms and the parasites and stuff. So anyway, that was just what delivered to me. So I have some. It's already patients. I already have patients for it. But if you want to know more about it, the Ethiopian black seed oil that kills parasite and clean them out. Unlike, you know, when you do the three major ones, which I usually do myself, I used to do before, the, what they call it, the wormwood, black walnut or red walnut, but black walnut, I think, is more powerful, and cloves. I use those three in the past to help deal with some of my, you know, stomach issues. You know, I used to have these really weird stomach cramp when I wake up, and I started doing that. And then they come back again, and then I started doing other cleanse. And the one that I find to be very powerful, and I use it that much, is this Ethiopian black seed oil. Because what it does, when it gets into your system, it kills the parasite. It kills their nest. It kills their eggs, the young one, everything. And then it like basically emulsify it and make it just melt away and just look just like the black seed oil and remove it from the body, you know, through the bowel system, of course.
the liver, and then the bile, and then it's out. So you kind of make it into oil. A lot of time when you do the clove, wormwood, and black walnut, they will kill them. They will kill them, but they lay there and they fester and they can rotten in your system and cause problems. And sometimes somebody's bloatedness is still there because you have dead parasites and dead microbes and dead bacteria and stuff in your system that has not left the system because of how they die. They're dying in your stomach, and you know, small intestine still festers with them. Carcasses, basically. And so that's why I had to go to the next level. And the next level is the black seed oil that just takes all of that and just, you know, drain it out. It's like using a good oil system on a rusty engine, and it just gets smooth again. Clean it out. You know, you don't see the rust. Basically, that's what corroded bacteria and parasites and stuff that are dead in your system can become. They get stagnated to the point where they can be acting like rust on metal. And so I was very fortunate to read up on the Sobel Ethiopian oil, and I've been using it for a couple of months, and I've been giving it to my patients, and they're seeing some very good results. So there you have it about that and why I had to stop. All right, so let's go to what I was going to talk about. Food for longevity. And you know, the most important food for longevity, there's no really set one, but in my eyes, and I've said it before, I talk about the omega-3, which is very important. I talk about, and those are oils to keep the body lubricated. You know, the collagens who keeps that, helps that whole activity going on. But the omega-3 oil works with your cognitive functions. That means brain to heart, cardiovascular, all of that requires a good source of omega-3 and balance and so forth. Yeah. Then, the other thing that I feel, as I said, the most important to me, is a good source and a good supply of amino acid. Whether you want to supplement it or get it from food, your meals, like I talk about the meals, how important that is. Yes, very important. Yes, very important. Wow. Nothing like, athletes at work. So amino acid supplemented longevity meal plans. Let's look at that for a little bit. Linked to longer, healthier lifespan. And isn't that what we want? Longer, healthier lifespan. Mm-hmm. I'm here choking on my omega-3, my mushroom coffee with chia seeds in it, which is definitely like what some of the things that he talk about. But chia seed is like my omega-3 go-to from the other day. I still need to supplement a little more. Yes, that's very important. All right, so the amino acids, the importance of that, you know. Low protein amino acid supplemented longevity meal plan linked to longer, healthier lifespan, lower frailty risk, better metabolic health. Animals fed the Mediterranean, I would say the Mediterranean inspired meals. I don't say diet, I say meals. Showed improved cardiometabolic markers
additional human data analysis supports health advantages of eating less protein from animals and supplementing essential amino acid. Where do you get these essential amino acid? Now, this is a piece done by, I would say she's a nutritionist, Beth Newcomb. A plant and fish-based low-protein diet paired with a small amount of amino acid commonly found in eggs, meat, and dairy increase healthy lifespan and decrease frailty and fat mass in mice. According to a new USC study, this University of Southern California study published Tuesday in the Journal of Cell Metabolism, one of my favorite journals. The researchers, led by Walter Lango of the USC Leonard Davis School of Gerontology, also work with University of Toronto and Harvard University colleagues to analyze existing data on the diet and health of more than 200,000, and we're looking at, they're saying people. So this is a diet of over 200,000 people. The team found similar health advantage of a more plant-focused diet, including less obesity and type 2 diabetes. Always the big factors, right? The combined data from mice and humans indicate that the best health outcome may be obtained by following a longevity meal plan that's largely vegan or vegetarian, but with fish added. Lango said the Mediterranean-inspired diet provides a small but significant amount of methionine and other essential amino acids. A modified Mediterranean diet, Lango has heavily studied the relationship between diets, health, and longevity. Much of his work has focused on the low-protein, plant-focused Mediterranean diet, a staple of Southern Europe long-lived populations. While these groups have some of the highest life expectancies in the world, they also experience high rates of frailty. As plant-based foods have lower amounts of essential amino acid than animal products, Lango developed a longevity diet supplement with a small amount of the essential amino acid methionine to test its effects on frailty risk. For the experiment, groups of 20-month-old mice were fed one of four diets: a standard diet, a Western diet high in fats and sugars, a low-carbohydrate ketogenic. Now, you notice how he says a Western diet high in fats and sugar. The fats are not the problem. It's combining it with the sugar that's the problem. And the fats they were using in these research are synthetic fat. They're not real fats. They're not fats from real fat source. So I just want you to get that in your head on when he talks about Western diet high in fat and sugar. A low carbohydrate ketogenic diet, or the low protein methionine supplement longevity diet, LDMMM. Mice that received the LDMM showed significant better outcomes, including a longer health span, the portions of life spent in good health, reduced fat mass, and less frailty. We expected different diets to produce different outcome, but what really impressed us was how modulating just a single amino acid, methionine,
in the longevity diet could produce such dramatic metabolic changes, said USC Leonard Davis, researcher associate Mara Fanti, first author of the new study. It points to the idea that amino acid composition, not just overall protein quantity, may be the target of strategic metabolic interventions. And that's in your meal plan, my family and friends and listeners. Promising clinical potential, in addition to tests, reveal several biomarkers of better cardiometabolic health in LDMM mice, including higher amounts of signaling molecules that affects metabolism and aging across species such as GLP-1. Francis said there are, of course, differences in how these pathways are regulated between mice and human. But seeing such coordinated changes across multiple metabolic hormones is genuinely encouraging, and we are very curious to know whether effects of similar magnitude would be seen in human studies, she said. Lango said one of the most remarkable findings was that mice on the LDMM could eat more food than any other group, as much as calories as any other group, and yet lose fat without losing lean body mass, that's muscles. But only when methionine levels were low, but sufficient. Additionally, human data show that participants who ate the highest levels of animal protein, therefore consuming highest amount of methionine and other essential amino acid, had a higher prevalence of obesity and twice the rate of diabetes compared with those consuming little to no animal protein. And this is a lie. The animal protein did not cause diabetes. This is what they're implying here, and that's a lie. What caused the diabetes is what you eat with the animal protein. So if you're eating a lot of rice and pasta like a lot of these Mediterranean people would do with their meat, then there's a problem. Because meat should not be eaten with any kind of thing that breaks down into sugar, any kind of starch. But that's the Western diet. They combine meat and starch all the time. And that's when it's a problem. And then they're eating processed meat with other synthetic stuff in it, nitrate and other stuff. So, yeah, that's where, you know, they need to show the differentiation of Western meat eating. It's because they're eating it with too much rice and pasta and all this stuff. And a lot of stuff is more than the meat that they eat. While in certain parts of the world where longevity is big, they eat more meat and more vegetables. And no, hardly any starch. The starch is a problem. All right, so we get that out of the way. Intake and otherwise healthy nutrition, Longo said. This challenge, the dogma that calorie reduction is necessary to lose weight, but it also tells us that we need to have clear understanding of the mechanism. He said, too little methionine cause frailty, but too much methionine abolish the benefits of this diet, which was otherwise based on the diet of long-lived populations like the traditional Italian and Okinawa diets. These results indicate that overall protein intake may be less important than specific amino acid intake. The next step the team hopes to pursue is a controlled clinical trial of the LDMM in human, Longo and Fanti noted. So about the study, you can go into let me see, the National Institute for Aging. Let me see if they have a website here. If you want to get deeper into this study, they're from University of California. Can all okay?
Well, I guess you go on the University of California and look up Longo study. Just put Longo's name in and it should come up. So that's very interesting. You know, they're still trying to blame meat. You know, they don't, you know, the problem is you don't want to overdo anything. And you sure don't want to eat a lot of meat that is highly processed or corn fed and all that stuff with the bad fats. Those give off bad fats, which is unhealthy. But wild meat, meat that is only grass alone, like cows out in the, you know, the British fields, and you go up north and stuff and you see them cows just eating grass. You don't even see them have an area where they would be fed hay, I mean, anything like corn or anything like that. You just see grass. That is okay because there's something that the grass gives to the meat that you can get from the grass that is good for your health and good for your longevity. Now, I don't say you must eat that every day, but once or twice a week, a grass-fed burger can be very healthy for your body. Not overdoing any of these things, as I said. But the American diet, or the Western diet, including London, is that they want to eat meat with bread, like burger sandwiches. They don't believe in eating it naked, even if it's a grass-fed burger. They want bread and other things on it. They want French fries with that. That's where the problem lies. It's not the burger. Because even Burger King, and I heard McDonald's here, have to serve British grass-fed beef, which I find very interesting. Because Americans don't make those stipulations. So the burger is not a problem. It's like if you can get the burger, throw off all of the garbage around it, and don't eat the fries, and eat the burger by itself with a salad, then you won't have a problem, would you? But it's what they put that burger with, man. That French fry with that bad oil, that clog up your artery, that cause obesity. It's the oil. Those bad oil cause your fat cells to grow, which is rapeseed oil, all of these processed oil, canola oil, corn oil, soy oil, the lioness oil of all, vegetable oil, because no vegetable has oil, and all these things. So, yeah, get it right. It's not the meat that's the problem. It's what you prepare it with and what you eat it with. That's where the problem lies. And how much of it is processed. That's a bigger problem there, too. I'm actually having my chia seed in my mushroom coffee, and I did put some coconut milk in it. So I'm getting a good source of nutrients here. All right, so basically we come up to the hour. Judy Jacobs will be coming in soon. That will be probably the next voice you'll hear. Madam Judith Jacobs. Oh my goodness. I do need to call my oil. Canola oil. Corn oil. Soy oil. The lioness oil of all. Vegetable oil. Because no vegetable has oil. And all these things. So, yeah. Get it right. It's not the meat that's the problem. It's what you prepare it with and what you eat it with. That's where the problem lies. And how much of it is processed. That's a bigger problem there too. I'm actually having my chia seed in my mushroom coffee, and I did put some coconut milk in it. So I'm getting a good source of nutrients here. All right, so basically we come up to the hour. Judy Jacobs will be coming in soon. That will be probably the next voice you'll hear.

0: All right, so basically, we come up to the hour. Judy Jacobs will be coming in soon. That will be probably the next voice you'll hear, Madam Judith Jacobs. Oh my goodness, I do need to call my the nutraceutical. Well, the psychologist that I work with that does the nutraceutical and other testing through bioenergetics, biosemantics or one of those. And basically what we're checking for is your overall physics, quantum fields, and how they're functioning for your health. Checking them through systems, checking them through your 47 organs. And let me see if she's available. I didn't realize how the time is flying. So let me get her on the phone. Time flies when you're having fun. Are you there? Okay, it's ringing. Let's get Sophia online.
1: Hi.
0: Psychologist Sophia.
1: Hi.
0: You know, sometimes I forget your last name. What's your last name?
1: Vital.
0: Mm. I saw the V, but I mean, I'm like, V? Vital?
1: Yeah.
0: V-I-T-A-L.
1: Yeah.
0: Yeah, I thought it was something else with a V.
1: Yeah, it is as well. It's my maiden name and my married name.
0: Oh, which one is the maiden name?
1: Yeah.
0: Vital?
1: I go in between the two.
0: Vital is the maiden name?
1: No, Vital's the married name.
0: Okay. Which one is the maiden name?
1: Goddard.
0: Who?
1: Goddard.
0: I don't think you Goddard. Like it. You don't like it that much. You can hardly say it, eh?
1: No, I just.
0: It's not like you're trying to get over that. You're trying to get that one out fast. I don't do it.
1: You're too funny.
0: Anyway, yeah, I was like.
1: No, I'm just trying to. I don't know. Can you hear me okay? Because.
0: Very clearly.
1: I'm out, so I just went. Okay.
0: Mm-hmm. So you're just trying to do what?
1: No, I was just trying to make sure that it was.
0: Okay.
1: I was clear. Yeah.
0: Very clear. Very clear.
1: Yeah. I wanted to share something with everybody regarding what you were talking about earlier around when you go for tests, and then once you go for tests and they. You know, tell you that you need to have these certain procedures as a result of the tests. You know, there was a situation a few years ago with my dad when he was alive where he'd had a mini stroke. This is in Barbados. He'd had a mini stroke, and the cardiologist had advised that they'd put a stent in and charge. He wanted to charge my mum. The equivalent, the UK equivalent, was be about £15,000. Because she'd gone privately to put this stent in his body. And she discussed it with me. She said, I don't think something's not right here. I need to get him out of the hospital. Something's not right here. You know, I'm going to get him discharged and I'm going to manage this at home myself. She's a nurse herself. And she got him out of the hospital. And he didn't have the procedure. And then we later found out that this particular cardiologist, not mentioning any names on air, but this particular cardiologist was in a court case with, apparently he was, you know, a number of people he was scamming and telling them they needed procedures that they didn't need to have
0: exactly.
1: And charging them thousands of pounds.
0: Wow. No, but they do it. Yeah. I mean, they do it. That's why I said earlier, they create the problem and then tell you they got to treat it. And that's why these tests are not necessary. Because as you get older, certain things are just going to break down, and basically it's just through lifestyle changes and nutrition that's going to reverse them. There's nothing they can give you more than make your situation worse. You know what I mean?
1: Yeah.
0: But
1: yeah.
0: It is sad. It's sad because it's all about making money. And even the UK here, where they're not doing a lot of that, you know, where they...

0: charge you all this money for procedures, but they get kickback in other ways when they offer the drugs that come from these pharmaceutical companies. You know, the hospital gets kickback, or the you know, and when the hospital get kickback, they get a kickback on their salary too. I mean, they basically get bonuses, I should say. You know, so the bottom line is this: it's all about following the money trail. Yeah. At the end of the day, it's not about your health.
1: No, no, and I'm so glad my mom, you know, was able to discern that this is not good.
0: Exactly,
1: and And she said, no, if he has to die, let him die. I'll manage it because it's, he's not, I'm not, you know, I know this isn't right. I just know in my gut, this is not right. And it took a while to, the doctor to arrive to discharge him. It took, he seemed to be busy that day.
0: Mm-hmm.
1: And, but she got him out. He lived many years after that. Mm. Yeah.
0: Good, good. Well, I'm glad. I'm glad that she had that discernment at the time when she did, because I had a patient, you know, they tell him that his arteries were, you know, 99% blocked up and he needs surgery right away. But with that kind of blockage, surgery would have killed him because he's diabetic, number one. And then, you know, because his situation was on diabetes. But we talked him through, you know, where his insurance allowed him to get two stents and... you know, they've been fighting and stuff to get his cholesterol down. And I try to explain to him that it's not the cholesterol that's the problem. It's the capillaries, the little fat, the blockage, the blockage in the capillaries. And a lot of it is because of his diabetic state, you know. And so they kind of, they'll diagnose you, but, you know, as far as cardiovascular, it's kind of like they try to make it seem like it's one size fit all, and it's not so, because in his case, his cardiovascular situation was because of his diabetes. You have some people who cardiovascular situation and stroke situation is because of their diabetes, and then others, it's because of stress and other things. So, you know, and so they can be treated differently. So he didn't need to get the surgery, and that 99%, the stent did help. In some ways to keep the passage open of the plaque, because it's not the cholesterol that's really the problem, it's the plaque. The cholesterol only go there, liver, the body send the cholesterol there because it cushions the hard plaque that's building up in the arteries. People don't know that. They think it's the cholesterol that's causing the blockage. It's not. The cholesterol is actually cushioning. It's the body way of trying to help the situation with these plaque that's come from what he used to love to eat, is vegetable fried stuff. He loved his fried chicken with vegetable oil. He loved his fried potatoes and fried this and fried that. He loves this thing called, on Fridays he would eat a lot of these things we call, you know, what is dumpling called? These fried dumpling. Festivals.
1: Festival.
0: Everybody loved to eat festival, you know, in Jamaica and in Miami, Jamaican community. Fridays, and some of them even ask for enough to eat during the week with their breakfast and stuff, not realizing the damage that they're doing. And he's already diabetic, so all of these bad food was what contributing to the clogged arteries and the hardening, because those oil hardens inside of you. Anyway, how are you today? What's your update on your bio?
1: I said, I'm feeling hot.
0: Yeah, I heard the weather is getting crazy. I heard they might even break another record today compared to yesterday.
1: Oh, gosh. But, I'm not complaining. Yeah.
0: I was out there and, I mean, I felt it, you know, I felt what it feels like. But, I mean, I'm used to, I live in a lot of places, you know. New York gets hot too. But the worst heat I've felt is in Las Vegas when I was out there, which... you know, when it gets up to like 100 degrees and no air is moving, nothing is moving. It's just stagnated. You know, you can't go outside for a second. Like how people are walking outside now, they got a little breeze and even though it's hot. But imagine you in a place where it's a desert, number one, and it's so hot that you feel like, when you walk outside, you're in a sauna that's at its highest peak.
1: So it's now
0: stagnated. Stagnated. What's the noise there?
1: Hold on.
0: But anyway, let's get on. It's all right now. Go ahead. Okay. Just tell us about the bioresonance, your experience, you know, doing it, and some of your experience in dealing with people psychologically and understanding between their magnetic frequencies and resonance, and of course vibration of the body and the mental, psychological, health, comparing the two, how do they work, and you know what you have observed.
1: I literally got five minutes.
0: So do it quickly.
1: Judith Jacob is waiting in the wings.
0: Judith Jacobs, yeah. The JJ.
1: Yes, Judith Jacob. So I'll go as fast as I can. So the bioresonance scan is able to tell the electromagnetic frequency of your organs and your cells, and is able to pick up pathogens as well, whether you've got fungus, bacteria, viruses, whether everything's functioning normally or not. It's able to detect what's going on, and it's color coded. So if everything's functioning normally, it's green, and the color changes depending on what's happening in the body. So what I've found is that when somebody comes to see me and they're going through a lot of stress, a lot of the time it shows up in the adrenal glands, it shows up in the cerebral area, and potentially if it's not addressed, could lead to strokes in the future if it's not addressed. For me personally, I've seen when someone's come to see me one time, and then 3-4 months later they see me again, and they've done the work where they've looked at, you know, the areas that are stressing them and finding other ways to manage the stress, having a massage, thinking differently about the problem, the mindset, as you were talking about earlier, you know, what thoughts are you having? Are you worrying? Are you stressing? And actually seeing differences from where the color's gone from orange, where this clearly shows there's a lot of problems in that area, to going to green, where everything's cleared up, or light blue, where there's only minor issues. And I've seen that happen a few times. What I wanted to say today, though, is, well, I've only got a few minutes, but I wanted to also offer for anybody that calls up for a scan to have a 15-minute, I'm a massage therapist as well. If you didn't know that before, I'm not just a psychologist, I'm also a trained massage therapist. So if you book a scan, I will also throw in a complimentary massage for 15 minutes.
0: So there you got
1: minutes. Call
0: Sophia V, and she will get you in on a bio scan to see what's going on. And what I just thought about, you know, when the doctor earlier was saying that people are doing these CAT scan and these MRI and thinking that it's the best thing to do at in the 60s, and not realizing how much radiation they're being exposed to, already frail body, a body that's already exposed to a lot of radiation through just, you know, atmospherically and other things. And then you come now in your 60s and they want to put you through this machine and saying you're getting a good scan and it's healthy, and it's all about marketing. I think the bioresonance, where you don't expose to no radiances or no radiation, I should say, is a good alternative. That's something you can do 6 months or every year and get all the results of what's going on in your organs and much more detail than an MRI or a CAT scan, which puts you into, you know, harm's way. So yeah, I think you should call Madame Sophia V and get your bioresonance set up. And then most importantly, you'll be getting a 15-minute massage. And from what I understand, I heard she's good at it. So,
1: And the people who've had it, you know, have traveled far to receive it.
0: Okay, good.
1: I told you that they've traveled, driven miles.
0: Good.
1: Lady from Luton, driven miles to come and have a massage.
0: Cool. So let's do it. Give out your number so they can get in touch with you.
1: Okay, so my number is 0750-696-4798. That's 0750-696-4798. Can you still hear me?
0: Yes, I could hear you, yes.
1: Awesome.
0: Distracted by a little gymnastic going on here. But anyway, awesome. Thank you. And I think the next voice you'll be hearing is Miss Judith Jacobs.
1: Judith.
0: I'm going to play a little bit of music into Judith until she comes on in a couple of minutes. There's a piece that I have here that I just love. It's called About Life. Frequencies, you know, certain vibration that you get from this music. And where is it? If I can't find it, then we have to do it next week. But thank you, madam. Thank you for your contribution today. And
1: We'll speak later.
0: All right, cool. We'll talk soon. And anyone who needs to call her, you can get in touch with me also. I do the assessments when the test is done. So I break it down biologically, chemically, and quantumly. So that's very good. You're getting three different ways of looking at who you are, the God in you. All right.
1: Mm-hmm. Yeah.
0: So that's wonderful. Thank you, sis. We'll talk soon.
1: Bye-bye.
0: All right. Bye-bye.
1: Okay. Bye-bye.
0: All right.
1: Bye-bye.
0: And then, as I said, the next voice you'll hear after this piece of music will be Judy. And I think Judy is ready. So since I'm having problem finding the piece, I think I'll just lead you right into Judy. But this will lead you right into it. And, let me see if I could find it. I had it on the other day because I was listening to it. It's such a beautiful piece, beautiful sound, beautiful about life music. So, yeah.

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Begancing. Good afternoon, or is it good morning? It might even be good night. Wherever you are in the world, bless up for choosing Conscious Radio 102 FM, or are you listening to it on all the W's? www.consciousradio.com, maybe on your phone on one of those apps that let you listen to radio stations, or are you a Rex Radio listener? Whoever, however, bless up for choosing us. Also, got to give huge, huge props to the one and only Mr. Dr. Jacob alongside the fabulous Sophia. Oh, what great information we are blessed to have here on this station. And obviously, I'm going to send enough love to the one and only Chancellor D alongside Tiny. So what have we got today? Well, today it will be just you and I, for the most part, just you and I. But I do have two people coming on to just share some information. Dr. Sally, he will be sharing some stuff that's very important to the Mandem out there, so please do listen in to him. And for my monthly, once a month, we're going to get what the Itricia Expressionist is calling Unplug for 10. So she will come on just before we finish the 2 o'clock session for you to unplug for 10. So that will be in the second hour, and the third hour we are back to just I and you and you. And I have to also give huge thanks to all that turned up on Friday at the Antwerp Arms. We partied hard. Thank you. I loved the love, my bogey in heaven. People will reach out to me and send me message. I love that. Thank you so, so much. It was a grand, grand night. And what a Greek end. What a week. You know what? You can thank me, guys. And I will accept all the thanks for bringing sunshine here in our England, London town. Because it wasn't hot when I wasn't here. I know this. And now that I am here, sun is shining. It is so hot out there. It is wonderful. There is warnings. You might wake up and get a bit scared because it's a red warning. Yeah, what does that mean? It means it's hot. And I don't know if they realise that people spend big money to leave this country to go to countries that are hot. Yes, that may seem a really weird thing to say, but people do that. They actually do spend money to go away. And most times, most people would know to drink water. And I was having this conversation with my friend, and she said, when we were younger, I don't remember all this drink water. I said, no, we didn't. That's because we were drinking sweet drinks. We weren't drinking water. Who wanted water when you were a kid? Hell no. You wanted all the sweet drinks that you could possibly have, mash up all your teeth. And so now we've got a bit wiser. Now we're drinking water. So, you know, that's what they're saying. Drink water, walk with a flannel. They don't say walk with a flannel. I walk with a flannel, wipe my brow. Anyway, just to let you know, it's a red warning, people, because it's hot out there. And I'm here for all of it. So we're going to start procedures a bit like this. Yeah. Mr. B-Hype. And I presume it's the letters, because I can't imagine it's a word, UPA. It might be, but I think it's UPA.

sun is shining and I'm all here for it. Sandra Cross. 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

Love that, love that. Listen, I need some help for this weekend, Kat. I've got one weekend, so tomorrow, Friday, I'm going to watch The Harder They Come, which is the play at Theatre or Stratford East. I'm really looking forward to seeing that. So that's on Friday. Then Saturday, I am co-hosting a show which will be at Faces. And Faces, what's the address for Faces? Faces Nightclub. 458-2462 Cranbrook Road, Gants Hill, 1G26LE. And who will be on the stage performing? Well, you have got JC Lodge, Lorenzo Hall, Paul Dawkins, and a lady called Amanda White, who was the winner of Stars in the Eyes. I don't know if I watched that. But anyway, myself and Cam will be hosting the event. It's Lovers for Lovers Edition Part 2. Your DJs on the night is Mr. Biggs, DJ Bass, DJ Stein, Rubin, Irie and Master G. Showtime is 11:30 sharp. And then you're going to say to me, Hampshire tickets. Yeah. All right, I'll have to come back to you on that. But it is happening this Saturday down at Faces Nightclub. So that's Friday at the theatre, Saturday hosting this event with Cam. And then Sunday, we have got the reggae choir at Alexandra Palace. Yeah, love the reggae choir. And they're going to be there alongside a sound system that I can't remember the name of the sound system. I'm really full of great information. Judith, you are fantastic. You are telling people you don't know the price for the Saturday, and there's a sound system alongside reggae choir at Alexandra Palace. I do know the tickets are £30, happening this Sunday. So this weekend is jam full, and I hope the sun keeps shining. I hope I can keep going, because when I get up, I've got enough things to do on Sunday morning. And there's a afternoon party, 1 till 5. A girlfriend of mine, it's her birthday party. coffee is going to happily be my best friend, and no alcohol. That's what I'm saying now, anyway. No grief for anybody. Spyro.

spiral. No grief for anybody for you. Yeah. Whatever the lyrics I'm singing, which is rude because I'm not singing the right ones, except for the beginning one was absolutely correct. So the price of the tickets, I believe, because I can see two prices, but if we go for the top end, then if it's less, it's a bonus, right? £22.38 if you are going on Eventbrite to buy your tickets for this Saturday. The showcases faces Lovers for Lovers Part 2. So it's showing me here £22.38. But it might be cheaper. I don't know. Go on Eventbrite. I will be there Saturday evening being entertained by these fantastic people alongside a man or a woman called Cam. I don't know who Cam is. C-A-M. But I do know Cam. Rima E. Don't be locked down. Yeah, whatever.

baby, lockdown, lockdown. 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Black coffee. Mm-hmm. That's what I'll be needing of the weekend. Superman, will you be my Superman?

Can you be my Superman? Can you be my Superman? Sing it back, that's the title. Sha-sha. Featuring Ma Forissi and Kabaza Da Small.

0: Right, that was killing them. That was our little Afrobeat section, and we're changing it up just a bit. Oh, whoa! Before I let go, that's right. The one and only Maze featuring Frankie Paul. Frankie Paul, I don't think so, Judith. Frankie Beverly! Leading up to the break.
1: You made me happy.
0: I was going to sing that, but I've decided not to.

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Optimistic. Jeez.

love Sound of Blackness. They've done some Dawnage. All right, I'm going to squeeze this one in. We can all sing it out as loud as possible. 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You hear me now?

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Arta Love and Vibes Survival give you a brand new night called North Meet South. 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

0: Hey, you know, it's Miss Kasia, baby, and you're in tune to Judith Jacob.
1: That is I and I, just me, Judith Jacob, here on Conscious and Rex Radio. And on the line, I have Dr. Stephen Sally, who is waiting to have a chat with me. Can you hear me, Dr. Stephen Sally?
2: I can hear you. And it's Stephen Sally. I'm not a jellyfish doctor, but I want to say one thing. I'm a holistic health therapist. We work with male health and female health, really looking at different aspects. But nice to be on the show, and really appreciate you having me online.
1: No problem. And it's absolutely my pleasure, because I know that big things are going on tonight and over the weekend. So yes. You just mentioned a little bit about yourself. Just give them a little bit more history about you, what you do, and so that people can follow this conversation as we move along.
2: Okay, basically, I want to say that I'm a holistic therapist. I work with energy, frequency, and vibration. We look at healing using natural remedies and root causes. We are the producers of the Meridian Range, which was developed by Professor Sally, who was a researcher in both Western and traditional herbal medicine. He treated over 18,000 patients with an 80% success rate from various conditions, and he appeared on CNN and many other platforms as somebody who's solving diseases using nutrition. And we have the Meridian A, which boosts the immune system, Meridian B, which boosts energy and balance, as well as also the detox and cleanse, which is Meridian J. We also got a serum for children as well, for optimal wellness as well. Well, one of the things we do is I do events. I've been on the circuit for nearly over 25 years, promoting health and well-being on many platforms. I've been to Ghana, Qatar, and many other countries to really look at how we can solve some of the challenges we face in health and well-being. And alongside my father, we've had great success at really optimizing, raising awareness, and also providing people with what they call new ways of approaching disease and illness in different ways. For those who want to look at what we do, you can look at our website, mariandina.com, and that's who we are. And one of the things that we are doing is in the UK at the moment, and we are seeing many of our brothers. This is, first of all, before we do anything, I want to say thank you for all those who are fathers. We celebrate every father. Happy Father's Day.
1: Yes.
2: As well as also we celebrate the fathers-to-be as well. So I want to give thanks to also those who are past fathers, so fathers who've gone and are resting in peace. This is their month. This is the men's month. This is a month about men's wellness, men's well-being, and many other activities men go through. As we know, Judith, many of our men are suffering in silence. Many of our men don't go for checkups. Mm-hmm. Many of our men actually stay silent with a condition till it gets so bad that it actually now becomes an issue that now needs an emergency intervention. Today, we're seeing many men involved in disease management. Many men are on actually what we call drug dependency. They're literally in a state where they've somehow given up on their quality of life. They said, enough is enough. I can't take this anymore. So I mean, now even suicide is now among the highest issues around men. So we've decided to really look at this more closely and see, why is it that our brothers are suffering? Why is it today in 2026, with all the smart gadgets and smart devices and smart everything, we still seem to be unable to really manage our wellness? It is now clear that women are living longer than men. In fact, you're now looking at the fact that many men, once a woman passes, they usually shortly fall after.
1: That's
2: and
1: very
2: this
1: true.
2: Has happened to me. Too many nine nights that we're going on, and we don't seem to care. We seem to be in a space where we are having, I love the dances, I love everything, but we need to also pay attention to something more pertinent, which is our quality of life and our health, because today our systems are actually under so much attack from so many areas. But we put on a range of talks that we will be highlighting so many issues around men's health. We're going to start by looking at something around men's emotional health and well-being, meaning that emotional health is so important for men. We've been told men don't cry. We've been told men should just be strong. Men should just
1: men do cry. They're not allowed to cry because we've been positioned in a place where somehow it makes you soft to show your emotions. So we have to reclaim all of that and allow and let men be human beings, because that's what they are,
2: exactly.
1: And are affected by the same things. Exactly right.
2: I'm so glad you're sharing that. And this is coming down to what they call the formative years. This is where a lot of issues started in the early childhood, and they're still plaguing men in their adulthood. Many times, unresolved patterns, trauma from the formative years, is now hurting that little inner child that never really got a chance to really be itself because it was actually told, just be strong, don't cry, don't show
1: emotions, don't cry. Even allow,
2: as you said, yeah. Use no pride. And so at the same time, we sometimes do what they call project our unresolved issues outside. So we project our anger onto others, project our unfinished business onto others. So we get what we call a crossover of things that really should be resolved using what they call therapy or healing or just really meditation. So we're going to be talking a lot about men's emotional health, how to deal with your emotions, how to process them, how to integrate them. And also these are issues. There's a book written by Dr. Bradley Nelson. He talks about over 180 diseases start in the emotional body. So we're going to be dealing with this issue very, very seriously.
1: Sorry, just say the doctor's name again. Wait, sorry. Dr. Bradley, did you say?
2: Dr. Bradley Nelson. He's written a book called The Emotion Code. In that book, he talks about over 180 diseases actually start in the emotional body. So now we want to look at our brothers. Why is it that today, many of our brothers, we're going through what they call undercurrent issues, issues that are dragging down in our subconscious mind, what we call emotional traumas that literally are lingering. There was a book by Dr. Joyce O'Leary called The Post-Traumatic Slave Syndrome. He also talked about the fact that our inherited emotions, things that we inherited, are also bringing us in a space of discomfort and disease, but we're not knowing it. Today, negative emotions like self-hate also impact the prostate. Negative emotions like self-hate also impact the quality of healing. Today, prostate cancer is an exploding condition in our community. Yeah. And many of our nine nights and many people who are, we hear about, oh, he just had a prostate cancer, he's been diagnosed with prostate cancer, he's been diagnosed with prostate problems. Prostatitis is the inflammation of the prostate, but the prostate can become congested. It can become what we call inflamed. It can also become enlarged. It can become in a situation where one develops prostate cancer due to toxicity. Now, the Creator gave the men prostate so that they could actually remove toxicity in that area. Women are blessed because they can actually also have what they call a cycle every month to cleanse the system. But we have a closed system. So we'd have the prostate there as a gland that really helps us to take toxicity out of the body. Now, what happens when the toxicity levels reach high and you're not able to remove the toxicity? The problem now becomes what they call toxic auto-intoxication, with now the prostate starts to suffer and creates cancerous conditions that now the person develops cancer. Today, we're seeing many men having their prostate removed. Today, we're seeing many men having bored through their prostate. Today, we're seeing many men going through a situation where erectile function is now being impacted because of hormone imbalance. Right. We have to address these issues naturally, Judith.
1: Because the thing is, because you've said a few things there, and I don't know how often men will actually talk about erectile dysfunction, about their lack of sex drive. Because it's so much of this a masculine part of your masculinity, and
2: exactly,
1: if you don't
2: virility.
1: Have the yes, exactly, and to be able to share that information is quite something. I think you need to, because it's just going to impact you mentally as well. But how do we get that conversation?
2: Yeah, not only that, many men, even younger men now in their 30s, are being pushed towards Viagra and many other pick-me-ups. You know, so a lot of people are now on little pick-me-ups. And this is something because we haven't looked at hormone imbalance for men. Hormone imbalance causes so many conditions for men, from sleep disorders, men not sleeping well, erosion of their libido. They can have what they call decreased mental clarity. They can have prostate inflammation, bloatedness. They can have what they call reduced bone mass, reduced muscle mass. Anxiety. There's something called andropause. This is equivalent to menopause in men.
1: Yes.
2: And what we're finding today, many men are going through their andropause moment much earlier because of hormone imbalances, because of low levels of testosterone. As we age, as men, we go through a point where our testosterone starts to dip. And this can cause many issues around the sexual function, sexual drive, as well as sexual staying power. So we have to look at ways we can correct it naturally. And that's what I'm going to be talking about in the sentence that we put on today, so that we can begin the journey of healing naturally and nourishing the prostate better, and also finding out what foods support the prostate. There's a lot of things that science is talking now in Duke University. They've just done a study on 161 men, and they show that just by using flaxseed powder, this slowed the rate of growth of tumors in the prostate.
1: Wow.
2: And flaxseed is rich in omega-3. How many men are really focusing on flaxseed powder or flaxseed meal? How many men are taking it every week or every day? So
1: we're how many men even know about it? Because that's the thing. If you don't know, you won't be able to access it, because you don't know that this is a natural way to be able to deal with what's going on in your body.
2: So things like lycopene is so essential, I mean, for the male prostate health. And literally things like Brazilian nuts are rich in selenium, which is the number one anti-cancer mineral in the whole world. But we are suffering from the fact that we are not having enough nourishing aspects of the prostate. There's compounds like sarsaparilla that you find in our product, Mariandina, that are very good for helping the prostate, removing toxicity from the body. We have over 99 antioxidants built into these products called Mariandina that help to detoxify, cleanse, repair, regenerate, boost energy, as well as also heal the body. But today what we're having is a situation where because of, just like it said in the good book, because of a lack of knowledge, my people perish. And that is what we present today. We want to share how we can do things naturally without going for what they call extreme interventions, disease management, drug dependency, and creating more keyhole operations that end up giving a man, once they remove the prostate, you'll never feel like a man anymore. Once they take your prostate out, you'll just feel like you can't have anything rising anymore. So what I'm talking about here is really using nature's natural solutions.
1: And once the prostate has to be removed, does that then affect your sexual drive and your erection?
2: Yes.
1: Right. Okay.
2: Absolutely. It affects your sexual drive. It means that you're now not going to be able to rise. And what I mean is that you really are going to have a challenge around even performing.
1: Yes.
2: So this whole weakens and takes away your manhood completely. So it's better to work with the power of prevention to really see how we can really enhance and correct the root causes, which really stem in hormone imbalance. Usually what happens is that there's a lot of challenges that are also coming from the fact that we're using a high level of what we call glyphosate in our food chain. And this is also leading us to having toxic plaque building up in the tissues of the penis that now means that when men try to actually have an erection, that is blocking the actual flow of blood into that area. So it means that now we've got to work and try to remove the toxic plaque that is already sitting there, and also use certain herbs to really stimulate the system so it works. Because we sometimes don't realize that we are what we eat, but also not what we are what we eat. But food is your best medicine. So we use a lot of what they call nutrients to help you to support and really revive and regenerate the body so that the body is optimized in its performance and you feel a difference.
1: Yes.
2: We're also doing a wide range of things. Now, because of time, I just want to say we're also going to be dealing with issues like autoimmune conditions, like diabetes.
1: Yes, and I saw that. And you mentioned arthritis as well in that list of stuff.
2: Men are in pain when they walk up the stairs. As they age, they just say, no, you know what? Some people have actually gone for knee replacements, Judith.
1: Yes.
2: They're saying, you know, I can't deal with the pain anymore.
1: Absolutely.
2: So I've got to go for
1: knee replacements. And what can we, and you're saying we can deal with that? And what you're saying we could deal with that?
2: We can, arthritis is just inflammation. We can get adaptogens to clear the inflammation. And it's very effective. You will feel no pain in those joints once you use the right adaptogen. But what is happening, we've been conditioned and programmed to get into a state of what they call pain killing rather than root cause management. And that is where we are today in 2026. We are seeing our men going for knee replacements, having challenges, now giving a walker to walk around and a stick. And they said, just manage the way you can. If you can't get to the toilet, call a nurse. So we have to now get out of that mode of really dependency and drug dependency and move into self-sufficiency by self-empowerment by anchoring ourselves in what the Creator said, the herbs are for the healing of the nation.
1: They are. Now, you mentioned glyphosate, did you just say? There's a build-up of...
2: Glyphosate is also called as Roundup Ready. Now, this Roundup Ready is a company taken over, well, it used to be a company called Monsanto running it.
1: Yes.
2: But now Bayer's taking it over. Bayer has just settled out of court billions of dollars for people because of this particular compound has caused cancer to so many individuals in so many areas of their body that they just said, look, let's settle out of court because we want to keep using it. Now, that just doesn't make sense. Why would you want to keep using something that already is causing cancer in the population? But because money drives the world, we are not looking at what we call healing. We're looking at how can we manage disease. And that's what the problem is that we want to manage disease, but we don't want to heal the condition.
1: But if you heal, how can you keep making money out of it? So you've got to just
2: This is our issue. And that's why we want to empower people to do it for themselves. Become your self-care person. Yes, use the GP, use the process, but you try and look at using nutrition to get your body to work correctly.
1: Yes, I totally agree. Now, we've mentioned today there is an event. Now, you've got it happening both online and at the Tree of Eternal Life.
2: We've got something at the Tree of Eternal Life today at 124 West Green Road, South Tottenham. If you're in the area, if you happen to be here, we start at 6 p.m. and go all the way till 7:30. It's free. We've made it specifically free, so it's just accessible to everybody. We want to help everybody, as many people as we can. But, you know, whenever you have something that is really going to be valuable, some people say, oh, yeah, but you know what? I can't. But so what you want to take any excuse out of the way. If you can't get to this, you can see us online.
1: Yeah, I love that.
2: We're going to be sharing a lot of information. Again, it's FOC, free of charge. We want to help you. We want to really be there for you. We want to hold your hand through whatever you're going through. And you can look at us at Tree of Eternal Life, 124 West Green Road, South Tottenham. The postcode is N15 5AA. This is this today, from 6 till 7:30. And the meeting ID, if you can't get to us, is 408-208-4810. I repeat, 408-208-4810. The password is capital W, all lowercase next, ELLNESS. That's wellness with a capital W and all the rest in lowercase. You type in that, the meeting ID, I'll say again, 408-208-4810. Password is wellness. Now, if you can't get to that event, we've got another event happening on Sunday, the 28th of June. This is at the Chestnut Community Centre. This is 280 St. Anne's Road, London, N15 5BN. That's Chestnut Community Centre, 280 St. Anne's Road, London, N15 5BN. And this is on Sunday, the 28th of June, from 5 p.m. It will be starting the journey. You can, again, see us online, but please come down if you can. We're going to be there from 5. I'll be there from 4, helping anybody who wants to be helped. We start our talk at 5 and we go for about an hour and a half.
1: So is it 6:30?
2: But in the meantime, it finishes 6:30. Yes.
1: Okay.
2: Yeah, but let's also know that the key here, Judith, want to really also get the fact that many, many, many men who are going through what we call stressful issues, because life can be stressful. So we want to find what they call coping mechanism, as well as clearing stored body stress. There's a lot of stress recurring in our muscles, our tissues, our glands. So we're looking at things to help you to clear the stress. Many men go through silent depression. They're just low all the time. Their life has become such a downward spiral because of the environment we're living in. It's very, sometimes it can be very, very engagingly stressful. And also, you know, from financial stress, relationship stress, stress from what they call different issues carry bringing on stress. There's internal stress, behavioral stress, cognitive stress, all kinds of stress is stressing our men. So we want to make sure that we find a way of creating what they call relief. And we'll be looking at stress levels, stress relief solutions. We'll be looking at stress causes. And also we're looking at how to use certain herbs to correct that. Now, there's going to be a lot of solutions given on the day, again, free of charge. We're also going to be giving away some of the products that we do called Mariodina on the day. So please do come down. If you can't come down, watch us online at the meeting ID I've shared with you, which is 0408-208-4810.
1: And it's the
2: password
1: same.
2: Password is capital W.
1: Sorry.
2: Same password, capital W, ELLNES, wellness, just capital W, and then the rest in lowercase, wellness.
1: Absolutely.
2: The word wellness.
1: Now, you've got the speakers on there. So you're one of the speakers.
2: Yes, I've got the
1: speakers
2: on there. I'm one of the speakers. We've got Montu Tar, one of the leading lights at the Tree of Eternal Life, again, engaging in men's well-being. And he has set up a store that actually says we're working alongside him. We've also got on the Sunday a therapist alongside myself working. She's called Faye Hall. She's also coming as a well-being coach and practitioner. Now, these people have been treating thousands and thousands of people. They've literally helped people in so many ways to help, to feel better, but also to see that they can overcome the challenge. Some people have given up, Judith. They can't hope anymore. They're in a wheelchair and they said, you know what, this is my life for the rest of my life. No. There's people who we've been helping. So many people have had great testimonies that I've shared with you, Judith. And one of the things we're realizing is that some people just don't want to make the move because they feel it'd be too expensive. No, this is something that is accessible, affordable, and at the same time, it works.
1: And that's the important bit.
2: 30 years of healing behind us.
1: Yes.
2: So we cannot go wrong with that. Nature has already provided the gateway. Let's not rely on giving up and falling back into drug dependency, falling back into disease management, falling back into what they call toxicity. Let's work using nature's natural remedies, but also let's use products that have been tried and tested, like Marindino, over 30 years in the industry, healing people with all kinds of conditions, but also helping the body to repair itself. Your power is inside of you to repair yourself. This is what you need to focus on. The kingdom of heaven is within you. You have the power to do everything you can.
1: And you know, these seminars, will there be breakout? I know it's not a very long session, so an hour and a half.
2: Yes, not very long. I'm planning to do a workshop later on in the year. I'll be back here so we can do different workshop and different. I'll do a longer journey in terms of touring and helping people. Because one thing I believe, Sister Jacob, we're in a state of what they call a state of our health as people. People, we need to really look at really the fact that things are becoming very smart, and this is a good thing. Okay, we've got AI now dealing with health and all kinds of things. Now we've also got something called AI assisted intuitive health, which is a very powerful way of looking at the body. Just like you've got wireless devices, wireless communication, wireless everything, and even diagnostics are now becoming wireless as well. Mm. So there's a lot of work we need to learn and keep up with. But some people say, no, that's impossible. I need to take blood every time. No, now the whole world is moving towards wireless. Everything's becoming AI-driven. And so don't go left behind and say, oh, you know what? Let's look and move with the times. This is the time for us to use all the gadgets that are out there to help us to, and there's some very powerful instruments out there in the world community that help us to look at our well-being. So let's really look at how we can turn inside of ourselves, look within ourselves for the solution, rather than always being outward focused.
1: And at the seminar, would people be able to book one-to-ones for another time if they don't feel comfortable speaking there? They may still want to speak, but...
2: Yeah. You know what? That is what we specialize in. And I really want to give up my number for those who want to contact me directly. And then, Stephen, I've got this burning issue. Is somebody I was working on who couldn't walk, couldn't talk. And literally, this is a story that I'm going to send you so you can have a viewing point for yourself. He couldn't walk, couldn't talk, was in a wheelchair, and literally couldn't move. Did something for him in terms of the session, just to look at what is missing in the system. And he was able to really move into a better state. Within 8 days, wow. This man gave me a testimony that I would never believe. And it was just by God's grace that this person was able to walk again and talk again. And yet his family had been told he's got 3 months to live. So many people have been given a diagnosis, he's got 6 months to live, he got six. No. There's only the person who decides when we live and how we live is the Most High. Though we not move into despair, let's look at holistic health. Let's look at natural remedies. Let's look at natural solutions. Let's find a way out of the maze of what they call confusion and just revolving doors.
1: Great. So we know tonight we've got at the Tree of Eternal Life, which is on West Green Road. And we've said what the address is, 124A West Green Road, N155AA. The Zoom meeting ID is 408-208-4810. And the password is wellness with a W is a capital W. And that's from 6 to 7:30. And if you can't make that, this Sunday at Chestnut Community Centre, 280 St Anne's Road, N155BN. And that's an earlier start of 5, finishing at 6:30. And the Zoom meeting ID is exactly the same, which I'll repeat, 408-208-4810 or 10 or 10, and the password is wellness with a capital W. So that's what's happening. You're going to be here. You're at both sessions, but we've got Montuta for tonight,
2: and Montuta for tonight, and Fay Hall on the Sunday. Well, and we'll be both here. I just want to give a number for those who want.
1: Please
2: to
1: do.
2: The number for those who want to reach out directly to me is 0744-027-5610. That's 0744-027-5610. You can also reach me through this number, which is 0785. These are also our colleagues we're working with. 0785-645-5740. I repeat, 0785-645-5710. We can also have the landline number, which is 0203-633-1984. That's 0203-633-1984. Yes, and that will help us to really engage in our journey of healing, of restoration, but also most important, to help us in awakening what we call our potential as people who can actually begin to solve things ourselves, rather than really begin the journey of dependency or not knowing what to do. Today, men are dying younger and our life expectancy is going down, not because we're over in toxicity, because of not good hydration, because we're not having what we call a sense of awareness of what we call imbalances in the body. We're now suffering from what they call conditions which are challenging us, like MRSA, viruses and bacteria that are challenging our systems, not because of anything, but because of the fact that we are in a state of emergency, but we're not being given what we call the solutions. And this is causing what we call a state of emergency in our communities. And today, many people have just surrendered and said, no, there's nothing I could do about it. It's just the way life got to be. No, please call this number, 0208-800-3114. That's directly to the Tree of Life store. That's 0208-800-3114. And you can also, we'll be there. If you need directions, that store is going to be there. I'm going to be there today at 0208-800-3114. Judith, I know this journey on men's holistic health is endless, so I don't want to take up too much of your time. I know you gave me a really...
1: No, it's wonderful. No, we're passing on very valuable information.
2: I thank you for giving us time as a male family to really begin to look within ourselves and to take care of ourselves. So I want to say thank you to you as well for your vision and your inspiration, your wonderful shows that you present all the time. Come together. Let's heal together. Thank you so much, Judith.
1: Thank you. My absolute pleasure. Enjoy the rest of the day, and I will repeat this information for my listeners. Thank you. Keep that melanin up with the sunshine, baby.
2: keep it burning. Melanin is the key.
1: Yes.
2: It's the key to awakening the soul. It's the key, your chemical key to greatness and literally wholeness. And this is what we need to tune in and let ourselves be exposed to that regenerative aspect and the healing aspects of melanin.
1: I'm totally
2: but anyway,
1: with
2: that's
1: you.
2: What, that's what we're going to be the talk. The talk is going to be, I don't want to take up your time, but bless you.
1: Thank you
2: for your time.
1: I will share. Thank you, Stephen. We will speak soon. Bye-bye, my lovely.
2: Definitely.
1: So that was Stephen, I call him Dr. Stephen Sully. He's a holistic practitioner. And as you can see here, his father started the Meridia health food supplements, and he has continued it. So on tonight at the Tree of Life, which is on West Green Road, and the number is 124A West Green Road, N15, 5AA. I'll repeat, if you can't make it in person down to West Green Road to the Tree of Life or the Eternal Tree of Life, you can watch it on Zoom. So there is no excuse if you're living too far and you think, I really want the information, but I can't make it, get on Zoom. And the ID, I'm saying it slowly so you can get your pen ready if you didn't get it before. The meeting ID is 408-208-4810. Yep, I'll say it again. The meeting ID for today, Zoom at the Tree of Life, Tree of Eternal Life in West Green Road. But if you want to do it online, the Zoom ID is 408-208-4810. And the password is wellness. And the W is a capital. So capital W E L L E N-E-S-S. Spell it properly, Dave. Capital W-E-L-L-N-E-S-S. Wellness. And the time is between 6 and 7.30. If you can't make it tonight, on Sunday, the 28th of June, we have it at the Chestnut Community Centre, which is 280 St. Anne's Road, N15, 5BN. And that's between 5 and 6.30. The Zoom meeting ID is exactly the same, but I will repeat it, 408-208-4810, again, 408-208-4819, and the password again is wellness, a capital W-E-L-L-N-E-S-S. If you would like to speak to Stephen Sully yourself, you can get him on these two numbers. 0744-027-5610. 0744-027-5610. Or alternatively, you can get him on 0786456710. 0785-645-5710. I feel like, you know, was it Grandstand or when they go, Scores are Liverpool 1, Manchester 2. Anyway, we're not doing that. And if you want the land number, 0203-633-1984. Again, 0203-633-1984. That's a land number, and all of that gets you to Dr. Stephen Sally. If you want to get hold of the Tree of Life, eternal tree, you know, 0208-800-3114. 0208-800-3114. That's for the Tree of Eternal Life. I will play a couple more tracks before I bring on what we're going to be calling the unload. Is it unload? Unplug. Unplug for 10 with Itricia Expressionist, my sister in from long, long time. All right. We're going to just drop a couple tunes in between. SWV.

Lyndon Wissett, the author of The Inspired Diabetic. Bless up, darling. And he's having problems. Oh, he's tuned in. Well done. Seems like Conscious Radio is giving him some drip.

Lyndon Wissett, the author of The Inspired Diabetic. Bless up, darling. And he's having problems. Oh, he's tuned in. Well done. Seems like Conscious Radio is giving him some drip.

whenever you put this on in the dance, everybody has to start singing up the tune. Right, I'm going to play another track, and then after this track, we should have my sister-in, Trisha Expressioness, and she will be doing the Unplug for 10.

0: Love Like This, Faith Evans. So on the line, I have got my queen. Her name is Itricia Expressioness. That's how she goes by the name of. And she's going to be leading us an unplug for 10. Can you hear me, Itricia?
1: Giving thanks, I can hear you loud and clear.
0: Fabulous. So before we start our unplug for 10, let's just have a little background about what you do.
1: Yes, greetings, Conscious Radio, family. What do I do? I am a Tai Chi Qigong meditation and sound healer practitioner. And when I say sound healer, I don't heal anyone. I just want to get that out there. What I do is I facilitate spaces so that you engage yourself in what it is that you feel you need internally. I just hold the container and hold the props and give little clues as to what might come up so that you can do the work.
0: I like that.
1: I'm also a creative life coach and have been a creative life coach for over 25 years.
0: Whoa.
1: Which only makes me 35.
0: Of course.
1: 40, you know?
0: Of course. You sound very young, baby girl. Very young.
1: Yeah, thanks. So

0: all in all, I'm a well-being practitioner. And the way I do well-being is to have that conversation with self. But it's very important for I to understand and feel myself internally. So I make myself my first best friend so I can become the observer of the felt self. Mm-mm. And I just facilitate workshops and spaces so that we can all become more in tune with our divine internal being.
1: I love making yourself your own best friend. I think that's fantastic.
0: Yeah, you know, and sometimes we're in conflict, you know, because there's a voice, there's an internal voice that we all have that speaks to us. Mm-hmm. And some people say there's more than one voice, and which voice am I listening to? But when we start to listen keenly and we take time and space to feel and know the sensations and feelings that go on internally, then we are able to decipher which voice it is that is speaking to us.
1: Yeah.
0: And then we can create pathways for different healing modalities that is needed in order to bring ourselves into an even, stable, consistent flow of energy. Because everything is energy. And we are energy beings, but we are depleting ourselves by listening to our head. And we know we have a million thoughts a second.
1: Mm-hmm.
0: So how could we fully trust what we're thinking, especially in this time when we've been infiltrated with many different concepts of what is right and what is wrong?
1: Truly.
0: And there is no right and wrong. There is just what is.
1: Mm-hmm. It's okay.
0: And we just need to know that for ourselves. So I hope that gives a little bit of clarity or insight to what I do.
1: Absolutely. I think it's very important that people get to know your history and where you come from. And if you can explain what we are now calling Unplug for 10. What is that?
0: Yeah, so, yes, I am Empress Judith has been on a journey together for many a years.
1: Mm-hmm.
0: And we come in and out of like looking at what do we need and what do we do to give to the audience that we work with. And we had a little rap, didn't we? We had a little rap where you just made a suggestion that, yes. Oh, maybe you could come on air once a month,
1: mm-hmm.
0: for a short period, just for 10 minutes or so, and just do a grounding, take a modality and open it up, give it to the listeners, and you do what you will.
1: Yeah.
0: Yeah. So what I'm just going to do is take 10 minutes of your listening ears, of your time, and take us through a little process. And it is for you to be present, unplug to all the external pressures that we carry, unplug to the what I should have done, what I could have done, and what I need to do. Just become present for this moment and allow yourself to experience the feeling of that felt self. Because that's where all your answers lie, internally in you. So today, what we're going to do is we're going to do a breathing and balancing stillness, noticing the felt self. So, shall I begin?
1: Please do.
0: Okay, so let us start by greeting you and welcoming you to this moment, time, and space. And we are going to take 10 minutes to unwind, to relax, to recharge. And I'm not going to tell you what that looks like or what that should feel like. You're going to take this moment to notice, to become more present, to feel. And so if you are seated, allow your feet to feel rested, comfortably flat on the floor. Let your hands be rested in an easy position that has no weight. And if you are standing, soften your knees and relax your shoulders. There is nothing else you need to do for now. And now take a gentle breath in and a slow breath out. Do this a few times. Notice the support beneath you. Notice the temperature of the air around you. Simply notice that you are here right now. Let us bring a bigger awareness to this breath. There is no need to change how you are breathing. Simply observe what is taking place. Notice where that breath is traveling. Perhaps through the nostrils, through the chest, through the belly. But follow the breath. As you breathe in, silently think, breathing in. As you breathe out, silently think, breathing out.

Now let us lengthen the exhale and the inhale. 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And just follow the count with the breath. So inhale for one, two, three, four. 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Follow that process for yourself.

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Stillness is not the absence of sound. 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Even if there is noise around you, you can still rest in a quiet place within the center of your being. Take a few breaths in and out, listening and hearing the sounds around you. Feel the rhythm of your breath. Expand your breath and reduce your breath. Feel the flow as it synchronizes with your internal being.

0: And now let us do a scan from head to toe and ask the question, how do I feel? How am I feeling in this now moment? Notice if there's any difference from when we started to where we are now. There are no right or wrong answers. You are just opening up to this awareness. Simply noticing the felt self. Remember that balance is not something we achieve once and keep it forever. It's something we need to return to. We need to give our breath the space to be felt. So now let us take a final breath in and release a big breath out. Take a breath in and release a big breath out. Let us bring ourselves to a space where we feel the gratitude of being alive, of being present, using the life force of the breath to heal, to balance, and to harmonize this internal being, your internal being. Give thanks for your listening ears.
1: Thank you so much, Trisha. So appreciated. We will be back with you at the ending of the next month.
0: Okay. More love to the family. More love to the listeners.
1: And to you.
0: Ashe. More love. Harris, speak soon.
1: Yes. Enjoy the melanin being brought out with the sunshine, darling.
0: Give thanks.
1: Stay blessed, Queen. Till next time. Bye.
0: Bye.
1: That was the wonderful Trisha Expressionist. She will be also on that. You know, I talked to Shinieri, and she's doing an away when they go on a retreat. Trisha will be one of those people that will be part of it. And that's happened the 23rd to the 26th of July. And Expressionist will be one of those people there. All right, we are going to take a little break. And then we will be back in a short, well, not that short, but in a short while.
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4: 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She's the bomb.
5: They say I am a messenger, please don't shoot. Wanna big up the Empress, that is Judith Jacobs, every single time. This is your girl, the Empress of Root Soul, Tashai Makeda. Sending love every time to all the people.
6: Tashai Makeda, love that sister into the bone. And yes, we are back. And we are changed at the vibes once more. You know, that's how I steer in it. 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

0: Turn up, turn up. 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
0: You don't know what me like.

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But it's just lyrically. But you can't... I had to literally look up the lyrics because I just thought it's Skelly Bing. And I know that Skelly Bing does do lyrically, you know, not necessarily my form of lyrics. But I like Kofi. And I thought, if it's Kofi, it can't be bad. It's the flow. 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The flow is roughly... listen.

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I can't believe she's doing a tune of Skilly Bang. She's been getting such a hard time. 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Leave the gal alone. Enough for your business.

0: And now I said I was only going to play a little piece. But I like it, you know, I like it.
1: We're bringing flim flam fire to the
0: women run dance hall. Shelly, fire, fire, fire, fire. I like her as an artist as well, I have to say.

0: Yeah. And we used to know.
1: So you're saying that? Now come see.
0: All right. What a food day. We are going for
2: Fuller Craft.
0: Y'all buying bread,
2: Bojo Banton.

So, a man by the name of Clive Davis, responsible for a lot of artists, American artists, who have done work, has left the world. Now, what's interesting is that a lot of people has also come out and said they're shedding no tears over his death, which I find interesting. I don't know a lot about the man, so I don't know. But one of the things that was being laid against him was that when Whitney Houston had died, he'd known about it, and he kept the party happening that they were having. The party was organised. It was already scheduled weeks, months ago. I don't know how long ago, but it was definitely scheduled from before. And then it was in the same hotel that she died in. And some people felt that out of respect for her, he should have not had the party and carry on. And some said, well, he'd done it in honour of her. But Chaka Khan came out and said, no. She said if he wanted to honour her, he should have said done a little prayer or something and then said, let's go home, because how can you carry on partying in the same hotel knowing that Whitney has just died at the top? He died at the age of 94. But then you've got Alicia Keys, who's saying that he believed in her. So, you know, a lot of artists have gone through him. I don't know enough to put my mouth on it. I'm just telling you what I've read. You know what I mean? Hashtag, I just read it. Tasha, love. Come here. Cha-cha soldier. If you've just tuned in, you're listening to I and I, me, just Judith Jacob here, Conscious Radio, Rex Radio, 102 FM. And the time is 3:36 or 15:36, if that makes it any easier.

perfect giddy man singing Black Sheep in a hymn family, but the title's just Black Sheep. All right, I think it's time for a little Barry Dread. No justice in Babylon. Absolutely correct. I'm not even going to go there. 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I'm not going to upset myself and upset you by relaying the stuff that's been happening to us melanin people.

0: Jan. The beautiful Barry Dredd. 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He was on a show when I was away. But I will be able to see more because I know he will be doing more. So we leave the beautiful Barry Dredd to this beautiful, and it's called Beautiful, Chucky Bantan.
1: Oh, yeah.
0: Erica loves songs now, you know?

grass eye. Love some more. So we leave one eye, which is Ras eye, to Samora eye. This is Letter to My Son.

0: my son Samora Eye. So just to remind you, tonight at the Tree of Eternal Life, we have men's health that will be discussed. It's men's health seminar, and you will have Stephen, or Dr. Stephen Sally, and Montuta, who is the director of the Eternal Tree of Life. And that will be 124A West Green Road, N15 5AA. If you cannot make it in person, and the times will be between 6 and 7.30, you can watch it on Zoom. And the ID, the meeting ID number is 408-208-4810. And the password is wellness. And wellness is with a capital W. So the ID is 408-208-4810, 124 West Green Road. That is for the Tree of Eternal Life. And you can watch it, either you go there in person or you can watch it on a Zoom, and the password is wellness with W as a capital. If you can't make it tonight, you have another chance to go live, which is on Sunday the 28th, Chestnut Community Centre, 280 St Anne's Road, N15 5BN, and that is 5 to 6.30, and the meeting ID is exactly the same, 408-208-4810, and the password is the same, wellness with a capital W. You can reach him on the phone number 07440275610. If you want to get hold of the Tree of Life, number 0208 800 3114. We are coming to the end of the show, but not before we do the sing-along, and I know that you are all waiting with bated breath in the heat, making sure that your volume is at full blast so that you can listen to me singing, and waiting for when I eventually will release my album of my favourite hits. Yes, I will, at some point.
1: Say, baby, won't you play that old song that we used to... Yeah.
0: I'm being a bit ambitious here.
2: No, this thing's
0: coming. Your precious love. D'Angelo and Erykah Badu. Okay, I know I'm pushing it. I know I'm pushing it, but I'm still going to go for it. Ooh, come on. Woo! We're all ready for me, aren't you? You ready? I'm ready for you. All right.
3: Every day, there's something new.
0: Okay, let's get into it.
3: Honey,
0: it's give me loving you. And with every passing minute, oh baby.

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You never speak. I'm confident with. Oh, heaven must have sent your precious love. Oh! And I've got a song to sing. That in the world about the joy you bring. Oh! And you gave me. Give me a reason for living. And oh, you taught me to, you know, and

0: precious love. Yeah, I'm pushing it. Anyway, I want to say thank you. Bless up to all of you listeners, my silent listeners, to you guys that has interacted with me. Thank you so much. I will be on Saturday down at Faces Nightclub. I will be hosting alongside a person called Cam, and we have a lineup of artists that will be on that stage alongside me. I will just be hosting it. But we have got JC Lodge, Lorenzo Hall, Paul Dawkins, and Amanda White happening this Saturday at Faces Nightclub, 458-462 Cranbrook Road, Gunts Hill. I will see you guys there. What? Stay blessed, people. Go nowhere. Stay. I don't know who's coming on after me, mind you. But I will be here, same place, next time. Next week, as long as somebody is not paying me to be somewhere else or asking me to sing. Woo! Heaven must have sent your precious love. Whoa, whoa, whoa, whoa. Jeez, come on, Jude, from above. Whoa! It's a bad tune. You're like, Judy, please stop singing on this fantastic tune.
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Brickford and Simone present their annual Cancer Awareness Pink and White Dinner and Dance in aid of cancer research on Bank Holiday Saturday, 29th of August at the JK Banqueting Suite, The Grand, 15A Perry Street, Forest Hill, SE23 2NE. 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
1: Hi, my name is Giovanni Model, along with my sister Amoya Model and Dana Model. And we would like to say,
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From Manchester, Corporate Steady Sound System. From Leicester, King Flame Sound. And from London, the great Wassy One. Special guest, Junior Blues. Admission £10. Coach leaving Brixton, then Tottenham. Details call 07961-428506. This is gonna be one serious session. Copper setting, King Flame.

0: 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So remember, Saturday the 25th of July, it's all about the Big People's fun day out in Bradford. The whole day going through to the early hours of the morning. It's going to be noise.
1: DP promotion.

Rickford and Simone present their annual Cancer Awareness Pink and White Dinner and Dance in aid of cancer research on Bankaray Saturday, 29th of August at the JK Banquet and Suite, The Grand, 15A Perry Street, Forest Hill, SE23-2NE. 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

0: 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Info call 077-29-19-0026. 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

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From Manchester, Corpus Steady Sound System. From Leicester, King Flame Sound. And from London, the great Wassy One. Special guest, Junior Blues. Admission £10. Coach leaving Briggs and Dent Tottenham. Details call 07961-428506. This is gonna be one serious session. Corpus Steady, King Flame,

0: 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So remember, Saturday the 25th of July, it's all about the big people's fun day out in Bradford. The whole day going through to the early hours of the morning. It's going to be noise.
1: DP promotion.

Rickford and Simone present their annual Cancer Awareness Pink and White Dinner and Dance in aid of cancer research on Bankaray Saturday, 29th of August at the JK Banqueting Suite, The Grand, 15A Perry Street, Forest Hill, SE23 2NE. 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
2: 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And we would like to say,
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0: Yeah, we. Hi, this is Black Slate. 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

105HN, Tempe until 3:30 a.m. Free sound systems link up. Playing ska, rock, steady, reggae, revive. From Manchester, Corporate Steady Sound System. From Leicester, King Flame Sound. And from London, the great Wassy One. Special guest, Junior Blues. Admission £10. Coach leaving Brixton, then Tottenham. Details call 07961-428506. This is gonna be one serious session. Copper setting, King Flame,

0: 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So remember, Saturday the 25th of July, it's all about the Big People's fun day out in Bradford. The whole day going through to the early hours of the morning. It's going to be noise.
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0: Hotter Love and Vibes Survival give you a brand new night called North Meet South. 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
2: 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And we would like to say,
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Playing ska, rock, steady, reggae, revive. From Manchester, Copper Steady Sound System. From Leicester, King Flame Sound. And from London, the great Wassy One. Special guest, Junior Blues. Admission £10. Coach leaving Briggs and Dent Tottenham. Details, call 07961 428506. This is gonna be one

0: 8461. So remember, Saturday the 25th of July, it's all about the Big Beatles fun day out in Bradford. The whole day going through to the early hours of the morning. It's going to be nice.
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Bradford and Simone present their annual Cancer Awareness Pink and White Dinner and Dance in aid of cancer research on Bank Holiday Saturday, 29th of August at the JK Banqueting Suite, The Grand, 15A Perry Street, Forest Hill, SE23 2NE. 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

0: Heart, Love and Vibes Survival give you a brand new night called North Meet South. 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
1: Hi, my name is Giovanni Model, along with my sister Amoya Model and Dana Model. And we would like to say,
2: it starts with you. 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
1: Now this is I Donovan King J saying, big up my brother Johnny Wonder. Johnny Wonder a survivor. 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Johnny Wonder a survivor. We are winner, it's I Donovan King J.
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2: High level, never jump. 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never, never, never, never, never, never, never, never, never, never, never, never, never, never, never, never, never, never, never, never, never, never, never, never, never, never, never, never, never, never, never, never, never, never, never, never, never, never, never, never, never, never, never, never, never, never, never, never, never, never, never, never, never, never, never, never, never, never, never, never, never, never, never, never, never, never, never, never, never, never, never, never, never, never, never, never, never, never, never, never, never, never, never, never, 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never, never, never, never, never, never, never, never, never, never, never, never, never, never, never, never, never, never, never, never, never, never, never, never, never, never, never, never, never, never, never, never, never, never, never, never, never, never, never, never, never, never, never, never,

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Believe!

Rickford and Simone present their annual Cancer Awareness Pink and White Dinner and Dance in aid of cancer research on Bankaray Saturday, 29th of August at the JK Banqueting Suite, The Grand, 15A Perry Street, Forest Hill, SE23 2NE. 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
1: Hi, my name is Giovanni Model, along with my sister Amoya Model and Dana Model, and we would like to say,
2: it starts with you. 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

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This one's for you, Sadiqi.

0: Yeah, we. Hi, this is Black Slate. And you see, when we're in town, we listen to Conscious Radio.
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Copper Setting King Flame.

0: 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So remember, Saturday the 25th of July, it's all about the Big People's fun day out in Bradford. The whole day going through to the early hours of the morning. It's going to be nice.
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The big free-up barbecue. 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

venue, there's a fully licensed bar and you will be searched on entry. The Big Free Up Barbecue. Saturday, 8th of August from 2 in the afternoon through till 9 p.m. at Grace Organisation Community Centre, Tottenham. 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

0: Hotter Love and Vibes Survival give you a brand new night called North Meet South. Saturday, 18th of July at All Nations Bar, Broad Lane, London N15 4DW, from 10 till 4 a.m. Two of North London's finest alongside two of South London's finest in one arena for one spectacular night of fun. Representing South, Mr. Mighty and Watty Jr. OVE. Representing the North, Vibe Survival Sound with selector Jar Paul and Willie B. And a Lickle Andy out of Jenny Magic Sound. Very limited £10 tickets from shoes.com and the DJs. You know it's more on the door. Info call 077-29-19-0026. Saturday, 18th of July, North meets South at the All Nations Bar. Dress code is smart casual.
1: Hi, my name is Giovanni Model, along with my sister Amoya Model and Dana Model. And we would like to say,
2: it starts with you. You, the youth of the community. Let's head for a brighter future and open our eyes. Say no to guns, no to knives, no to drugs, and yes to life.
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1: 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Coming from Una, Grams, Peter, Luce, and Mr. Mojo, Morgan

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1: 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With music. 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

0: 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Don't be taken for no
1: more.
0: Life, life, life, I say life is beautiful. 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Yes, I and I staminally coming forward, you know. 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

But however old the version may be, in whatever language it might be written, the word remain one and the same. It transcends all boundaries of empire and all conception of race. It is eternal. For my part, I glory in the Bible. Say at the Most High, King Selassie I, Jah Rastafari. You man, I ain't sentient till this rolling along with Isaac Natural.